0: Matchbox 20, Real World, Chilly for your workday. Hey, it's RB with you, taking you through your Thursday, the 4th of June. Welcome to it. Thanks to our friends at Randall Heating, Tassie's largest range of wood, gas and electric heating solutions for your home. Weirdly enough, 4th of June, I actually was proposed to 10 years ago on this day, which is absolutely blowing my mind. Not just the fact that someone proposed to me, but the fact that he's still married to me to this day. Absolutely wild, right? Hey, as far as the weather goes today, still a bit of that precipitation. Some showers, top of 14 degrees for Launceston, the northeast. More showers, top of 14 there. And for the east coast, also a top of 14 and showers all the way through the rest of the day. Hey, we've got more of your hottest hits on the way to get you through this rainy old Thursday. We've got Miles Smith. It's David Kushner. Telling myself it's the last time. Metro Station will have a shake in it, plus Rachel Fahim in the deep end. It's all on the way next. You're on Chilly.
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0: Rachel Fahim, Deep End. 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
1: It's Friday, Friday. 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
0: 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On the way, Lenny Kravitz. Well, are you? 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
2: I know that I love
0: 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We've got The Weeknd in there. Bruce Springsteen, George Ezra, and loads more of your hottest hits on the way next. 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
4: Yeah, 100%. 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I'm actually going to ask our boss today if we can get some bidets in the office. I think we're all
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4: working.
5: We can't even get a plate of cookies here, mate.
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0: Justin Bieber, Speed Demon. Hey, it's RB with you. 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It's thanks to Randall Heating. 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I finally know what Alex Warren was teasing. He's been leaving some very cryptic clues on his Instagram over the last few days, and he finally came out with a teaser trailer, which is exceptionally funny. So I highly recommend, if you do not follow this man on Instagram, you are doing yourself a disservice. So go have a look at it, because it's laugh out loud funny. But he has announced that his second full-length studio album, Wild Child, is set to be released on August 28. So the album will feature 13 tracks, including singles Fine Place to Die and Fever Dream. And the teaser trailer video is very funny. It stars Kevin James in it as well. And I've got to say, Alex Warren makes a pretty decent actor, I've got to say. So he's got a lot of options for his career, I can open to him. But definitely check it out if you get a chance. But very, very looking forward to this album being released on August 28. We're going to get back into your hottest hits with some Coldplay. Plus the Go-Go's. Next on Chilly.
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2: Good morning, I'm Ebony Ablett. Confirmation's been received about long-awaited upgrades to heating and cooling issues at the Launceston General Hospital. Tasmania's Treasurer and Attorney General will be facing scrutiny this morning.
1: Delivering the local stories from the local voices that just simply can't get anywhere else.
2: It comes after intense grilling from both the Greens and Labor about what Jeremy Rockliffe knew. And the City of Launceston Council has voted down plans for a digital billboard.
1: Chilly, part of the community across Launceston and the North East, and leaders in local.
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0: 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Let's check in with the latest in news headlines as we head into midday. We'll get up to date with everything news, sport and weather. Then we'll come back with a bunch of throwbacks. The Killers in there. Bit of Madonna. ALT, The Lost Civilization, DB Boulevard. It's all on the way after midday, huh, Chilly?
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12: Good afternoon, I'm Judy Augustine. Tasmania's police minister has copped a grilling over the influences behind the state's gun reform legislation. In budget estimates this morning, Labor's Jen Butler asked Felix Ellis whether the government had been swayed by gun lobbyists when deciding not to put a cap on individual firearm ownership.
13: Let the minister answer. Of course I am meeting with firearms groups, as are you, as is Dr. Broad.
14: Are they dictating your stance and policy on firearm reform, as they did with One Nation,
13: Minister? Our policy is based on what we believe will deliver the best outcome for the people of Tasmania.
12: Jackie Lambie has slammed the AUKUS agreement. The Tasmanian senator says the US isn't fulfilling its end of the bargain, labelling the used subs trash. It comes after News Australia will receive 3 second-hand nuclear subs from the US.
14: Or stance and policy on firearms.

0: Kuwait's international airport, leaving one person dead and several others injured. It's the most serious incident since the ceasefire in April. The escalation comes after US forces targeted an oil tanker heading toward an Iranian port. Aussies are using more nicotine but spending less. Illegal cigarettes and vapes now make up around 80% of the nation's nicotine consumption. New data shows legal tobacco prices have nearly tripled, pushing users towards the black market. Australian Council of Smoking and Health CEO Laura Hunter says lowering the price for the legal products is not the answer.
1: Making all cigarettes cheaper is the worst way to combat a public health crisis. Price is the most important factor when we talk about Australia's globally leading rates of tobacco use. We need to crack on with enforcement and get on with the job.
0: And the Tasmanian SES has issued a watch and act alert for the Huon River between Tahoon and Judbury, urging those in low-lying areas to enact their flood emergency plans and be ready to evacuate if needed. We're told flooding is likely in rivers and streams, with some properties at risk of becoming isolated or inundated by floodwaters. An advice message is in place for the Huon River Esplanade at Huonville, with locals advised to monitor conditions. We're also reminded to reach out to friends, family and neighbours to ensure they're aware of the risks. We'll keep you updated throughout the afternoon, but you can find all the details on the latest warnings on the TasAlert app and website.
2: At Banjo's, they speak donut with three new exciting flavours: melty salted caramel, zesty lemon poppy and punchy coffee cream. 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
0: In sport, the quarterfinals of the French Tennis Open have wrapped up this morning. Matteo Arnoldi and Flavio Cabolli have both advanced to the men's semis, while world number one Aryna Sabalenka was a shock loser in the women's half. In footy, the Gold Coast Suns will blood another debutante in this weekend's clash against the Lions. Suns Academy graduate Jai Murray has been named to make his AFL debut in Saturday's showdown. Coach Damien Hardwick says there's no greater feeling.
4: Senior coaching's got some great things. This is one of the best things you'll ever do. Give a young boy his dream to play on an AFL stage in his first game. Nothing more exciting.
0: And Geelong captain Patrick Dangerfield reportedly wants to play on next season. We're hearing Danger has his eye on reaching the 400-game milestone despite turning 37 next year. That's the latest in news and sport. I'm Judy Augustine.
2: 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Less than a kilometre from the airport. Chile's three-day forecast.
5: Weather for Launceston today, overcast, showers. We're heading for a top of 14 degrees today. Top of 14 again for your Friday, partly cloudy there. And into your Saturday, top of 16 degrees. Chance of morning fog, but clearing out to a mostly sunny afternoon there. For the northeast today, overcast, showers, a top of 14 degrees. A top of 12 for your Friday, partly cloudy there. And into Saturday, partly cloudy, chance of morning fog and a top of 14 degrees. And then for the east coast today, overcast, high chance of showers throughout the day, top of 14 degrees, a top of 14 again there for your Friday. Mostly sunny day there though. And then into your Saturday, sunny, light winds and a top of 16 degrees. 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

0: DB Boulevard, Point of View. I'll be with you, chilly for your work day. Welcome to your Thursdays. 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Cozy nights made to last. Now, researchers have unveiled a ranking of the world's 30 most loved smells. So these are the smells that spark joy, nostalgia, and comfort across the world. So I'll give you the top five because there's loads in here. So the top five is ocean, sea breeze. Coming in at number four is rain. People love the smell of rain. Number three, which I closely relate to, is freshly brewed coffee. I love the smell of freshly brewed coffee. Vanilla comes in at number two. And number one, which may or may not surprise you, is lavender. There you go. So very, very cool. Some of the other smells on here, we've got coconut, green tea, barbecue, sandalwood, baking cookies. Highly, highly recommend that. Apple, rose, citrus, chocolate, clean laundry. It's interesting, the different smells that people love, but that's the list of the top 30. But yeah, very, very interesting. Hey, on the way, we've got more of your hottest hits. Got Lady Gaga for you. How bad do you want me? How bad do I want a cup of coffee right now? I've been talking about it, Bodine. Daft Punk and Teddy Swims, it's all on the way next on Chili.
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0: 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It's Martin Garrix, Ed Sheeran, Jason Derulo, Lars Miles Smith. It's next on Chilli.
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2: 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And when you can't, that's really hard. So to win this, it's a dream come true. Thank you. Thank you so much.
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0: Hey, it's RB with you, chilly for your workday, wrapping things up for your Thursday, the 4th of June. Thanks so much for hanging out today. It's been a lot of fun, as it always is. But make sure you don't go anywhere, because Jackie J. Harms is in next to take you through the rest of your afternoon. Now, is it just me, or does it smell like teen spirit in here? Some Nirvana coming up after 1 o'clock. Alex Warren.
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0: 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Loads more of your hottest hits to look forward to after 1 o'clock. 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

0: Good afternoon. You're on Chilli, home of the hottest hits, all thanks to Dynamic Finance Brokers Tasmania, your partner in finance. You got J-Hubs across your Thursday afternoon. Hope you guys are having a good one out there, keeping dry, staying out of that rain. It's meant to clear up from tomorrow and into the weekend, which is some good news. Somber's next. Home Wrecker right here on Chilli.
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0: the hottest hits, Jay Harbs, across your Thursday afternoon. And this guy, he's making his way back down to Australia late November, early December. I'm talking about Harry Styles selling out shows so much that he had to add extra shows, which we love. Playing this one from him on the way down. As it was on Chilli.
1: At Chilli, we know local news matters to you.
2: Good morning, I'm Ebony Ablett. Confirmation's been received about long-awaited upgrades through heating and cooling issues at the Launceston General Hospital. Tasmania's Treasurer and Attorney General will be facing scrutiny this morning.
1: Delivering the local stories from the local voices that just simply can't get anywhere else.
2: It comes after intense grilling from both the Greens and Labor about what Jeremy Rockliffe knew. And the City of Launceston Council has voted down plans for a digital billboard.
1: Chilli, part of the community across Launceston and the North East, and leaders in local.
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1: streaming on air and online 24/7. That's right here at Chilli, your home of the hottest hits. We've got some news on the way, keeping you guys up to date with the latest. Then on the other side of that, Miles Smith coming in for Stargazing. Exciting news to be a Swiftie right now as well, as you can expect a couple new versions actually of her brand new song coming out tomorrow afternoon. We'll be airing that one on the show, but in the meantime, the fate of Ophelia on the way next. And you two, they've kind of got it wrong today. It's not so much a beautiful day out there, but we are going to play this one next to come right here on Chilli.
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12: Good afternoon, I'm Judy Augustine. Police are still at the scene of a two-vehicle crash which left one person with serious injuries at Turana in the state's south. The incident occurred on the Arthur Highway near the Tasmanian Devil Unzu. Motorists urged to avoid the area, which is expected to be blocked for several hours. Meanwhile, an earlier crash on the Bass Highway at Don towards Devonport has been cleared. There were no injuries as a result of that incident. The Prime Minister says there's an ideological disagreement between the US and Australia on tariffs. Washington is looking at slapping a 12.5% tariff on Aussie goods, claiming countries are engaging in modern slavery and forced labour. Anthony Albanese telling the ABC it's simply unjustified.
0: Importantly here, this isn't Australia being singled out. There are many countries have been subject to this latest move. It's one of which no notice was given.
12: Jackie Lambie has slammed the AUKUS agreement. The Tasmanian senator says the US isn't fulfilling its end of the bargain, labelling the used subs trash. It comes after News Australia will receive 3 second-hand nuclear subs from the US. Tasmania's police minister has defended the state government's firearms reforms in budget estimates hearings this morning. Felix Ellis responding to questioning from Labor's Jen Butler over whether the decision not to enforce caps on firearm ownership had been influenced by gun lobby groups.
13: No, I haven't met with any foreign firearms lobby groups, and all donations to the Liberal Party, I'm sure, are declared within the rules. Now, as for whether Jacinda Allen from the Labor Party in Victoria, who made the same decision, did that, that's a matter for her.
12: Australian authorities are warning China has been using networking platform LinkedIn to spy on users. The operatives post ads and go through a recruitment process to pry sensitive information from candidates. Anyone with indirect links to government or defence is...
13: ...to the Liberal Party, I'm sure, are declared within the rules. Now...

0: You're on Chilly Home of the Hottest Hits, J-Hubs, across your Thursday afternoon. 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

0: 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On the way next, as we check in with our Chilli newsroom, it's for the latest news, sport, and I'll have your weather next here on Chilli.
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10: Good afternoon, I'm Judy Augustine. Flood advice warnings have been issued for Fingal, Avoca and surrounding low-lying areas, with a minor flood warning in place for the South Esk River. The SES has also issued a flood warning for Royal George, Avoca and surrounding areas, with a minor flood warning for the St Paul's River. Meanwhile, the SES issued a watch and act warning earlier today for the Huon River between Tahoon and Judbury. That's currently still in place. There's also an advice warning for the Huon River Esplanade at Huonville. The advice from the SES is for those in low-lying areas to consider their emergency plans and be ready to evacuate depending on the situation. The federal government's controversial tax bill has jumped its first hurdle and passed the lower house. However, the legislation is likely to stall in the Senate, with crossbencher David Pocock planning to force the bill to an inquiry. Prime Minister Anthony Albanese didn't seem too concerned during question time.
11: Every Labor member voted for aspiration for all, not just for some. And we did that by making sure that Australians can have a crack at owning their first home.
10: ASIO is warning China's looking to recruit spies here in Australia. It's joined intelligence agencies in the UK, US, New Zealand and Canada that Beijing wants to compromise government and military workers to get our secrets. It's warning Chinese spies are placing online job ads to recruit for foreign policy and defence analysts. Pet owners on Tasmania's west coast have been warned to be vigilant after neighbourhood cats were wrongly trapped and euthanised. The West Coast Council received several reports of cats being targeted by individuals claiming to act on council's behalf. Mayor Shane Pitt says the circumstances were disturbing.
4: Council has no current trapping or euthanasia programs in place. Council does not support or authorise inhumane treatment of animals, and that's very important.
10: Australian women using the drug Zoladex to treat breast cancer and endometriosis are feeling anxious, with the treatment being removed from the market. Manufacturer AstraZeneca saying commercial reasons are behind the move. Vicky Durston from Breast Cancer Australia telling the ABC it will leave some women without a direct alternative.

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0: of the hottest hits, J-Hubs, across your Thursday afternoon. And big, exciting news from Post Malone. We all knew he was coming back to Australia. He's headlining a festival called Strumming Bird in three locations around Australia. But he's actually going to bring his world tour down to Australia at the same time. Makes sense, you know? Why not? And he's not just playing small arenas. He's doing the big stadium shows. So super exciting. I reckon he'll have a huge variety at those shows. There'll be people in their cowboy boots to people in their Doc Martens at these ones. Post Malone next. Wrapped around your finger, it's here on Chilli.
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2: It's been up to me to feed the horses, look after the Shetland ponies,
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3: What? Is this
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3: the art? You're very selective with
2: and a lot of native hens.
3: Even Noah couldn't stop that one.
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0: Chilli, real-time traffic.
1: We've got slowing traffic both ways on the Midland Highway, Kings Meadows, near the Bass Highway due to works. Speed and lane restrictions are in place. And busy traffic in Newstead for the afternoon pickup on Elphin Road, heavy both ways between Dowling Street and David Street. Get the bold style of the all-new Ford Ranger Wolftrack V6 from 73k driveaway at participating dealers. c4.com.au for details. More traffic soon on Chilli, home of the hottest hits.
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10: Good afternoon, I'm Judy Augustine. A watch and act flood warning for the Huon River between Tahoon and Judbury has been downgraded to an advice level. There are other advice warnings in place. That's for Fingal, Avoca, Royal George, Hanlith and surrounding low-lying areas because of flood advice warnings for the South Esk River and the St Paul's River. The advice from the SES is for those in low-lying areas to consider their emergency plans and be ready to evacuate if the situation changes. The High Court has dismissed an application by the White Australia Group for an injunction against its listing as a hate group, a new law put into place after the Bondi attack. The group wanted the listing to be lifted ahead of a formal challenge to the validity of the new law set to be heard later this year. The neo-Nazi group is the second to be listed as a prohibited hate group under the new law. The controversial tax bill has passed the lower house, but a vote in the Senate might be some way off, with momentum for an inquiry gathering Supreme injunction against its listing as a hate group, a new law put into place.

0: Anthony Albanese says the bill will make a huge difference to Australians.
1: The people who do that hard yakka, going to work each and every day to make a difference for their family, could get a decent pay increase. Those opposite never supported that.
0: A commonly used breast cancer and endometriosis treatment could be pulled from Australian shelves later this year. Drug maker AstraZeneca plans to withdraw Zoladex from November, removing it from both the PBS and private market for what it says are commercial reasons. Patients and advocacy groups have criticised the move, warning it will leave some women without a direct alternative. A higher dose version for prostate cancer patients will remain available. Mayor of the West Coast Council, Shane Pitt, says it's disturbing neighbourhood cats have been illegally targeted by individuals posing as council officers. Mr Pitt says residents should be vigilant and that anyone claiming to be with council should have a council-issued ID.
2: Council has received reports of individuals claiming to be acting on council's behalf in relation to trapping and euthanising cats. Council would like to remind all the community that only authorised council officers can undertake these activities.
0: The council currently has no trapping or euthanasia programs in place. And the search for Mary the Tasmanian tiger is in its third day after she escaped her Gold Coast enclosure. She was discovered missing from Paradise Country on Tuesday, with last night's search failing to find her.
3: Go down to Banjo's and tuck into the new Ned Kelly pie. 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
0: Sport News Now, and Taylor Walker is one of the two changes for the Crows in tonight's game against Geelong at Adelaide Oval. Hugo Hawkan is the other inclusion, making his AFL debut a week after being selected in the mid-season draft. Darcy Fogarty says they're keen to get him out there.
5: His football's really exciting. We've obviously only had the one training session with him, but we watched his highlights and he's a pretty smooth mover, so I think everyone's pretty excited to play with him.
0: And Geelong captain Patrick Dangerfield reportedly wants to play on next season. Danger, with an eye on reaching the 400-game milestone, he turns 37 next year. That's the latest in news and sport. I'm Judy Augustine.
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6: We've got slowing traffic southbound on the Midland Highway, Kings Meadows, passing the Bass Highway due to works. Speed and lane restrictions are in place. And still got busy traffic in Newstead on Elphin Road in both directions around David Street. 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
7: It is getting to a low of 3 overnight in Lonnie tonight. For tomorrow, mostly sunny, a top of 14. Scottsdale tomorrow, mostly sunny there with a top of 12. St Helens tonight dropping to 5 degrees there with a mostly sunny day on the way tomorrow.
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2: 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And when you can't, that's really hard. So to win this, it's a dream come true. Thank you. Thank you so much.
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0: for your Thursday, Arvo. No second prize here on Chilli Home with the hottest hits. J-Hubs hanging out with you. 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We've got Olivia Dean for you on the way. 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
8: Not looking too bad for your Thursday afternoon. Just got Hobart Road slowing in both directions in Kings Meadows. Otherwise, no dramas on the Midland Highway, moving nicely onto the Bass Highway. And the East and West Tamars are moving well at this stage. 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

0: 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J-Hubs across your Thursday afternoon, and that is just about where I finish up today, guys. Enjoy the rest of your afternoon and get ready because tomorrow is Friday. I'll catch you then. It's coming around so fast. I'll be there from one, same place, same time. I'll see you then. See ya. Bye, Yuru.
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9: Good evening, I'm Judy Augustine. There's outrage in Canberra after four New Zealand MPs were banned from China after they recently visited Taiwan. The federal government is planning to join officials in Wellington to lodge a formal protest against China's move. Meanwhile, ASIO is also warning China is looking to recruit spies here in Australia. It's joined intelligence agencies in the UK, US, New Zealand and Canada that Beijing wants to compromise government and military workers to get our secrets. It's warning Chinese spies are placing online job ads to recruit for foreign policy and defence analysts. Ahead of the change to a new youth detention centre, there have been questions around whether the government will consider creating group homes for young people from the north and northwest who are incarcerated. The Ashley Youth Detention Centre is in Deloraine. Its replacement will be in Pontville in the state's south.
10: By transferring the youth from Ashley to Pontville is further disengaging them from the communities where they must go back and get their supports from.
9: Member for Mersey, Mike Gaffney there. There's no funding budgeted for dedicated facilities in the north and northwest, but Children and Youth Minister Joe Palmer said support already exists for those who have to travel.
11: There is quite a number of programs and resourcing that we have seen families in the south of the state use in order to visit their children while it's been at in Deloraine at AYDC. So a lot of those, that's already set up.
9: Three major fashion and beauty companies have been fined a total of nearly $600,000 for not doing their housekeeping. Zara, H&M and Sephora are instructed.
11: There is quite a number of programs and resourcing

0: disturbing.
1: Council has no current trapping or euthanasia programs in place. Council does not support or authorise inhumane treatment of animals, and that's very important.
0: And just quickly, there are a number of flood advice warnings still in place, but the Watch and Act issued this morning has been downgraded. That was for the Huon River, affecting the area between Tahoon and Judbury. It's now at an advice level. Advice warnings in place too for Fingal, Avoca, Royal George, Hanlith and surrounding low-lying areas. That's due to flood warnings for the South Esk River and the St Paul's River.
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0: Sport news now, and injured duo Matthew Johnson and Brennan Cox are both in the running to play against North Melbourne on Saturday. Coach Justin Longmire says they'll have to get through training first, while Hayden Young will have to finish off concussion protocols.
3: Probably more confident with Jono, to be honest. Coxie's an interesting one, and with the bye next week, is it an opportunity to give him a couple of weeks off to try and get that knee right? So we'll see how he feels after training and make a call on that later.
0: Interim Essendon coach Dean Solomon says the club has something to prove in the remaining 12 weeks of the home and away season. The injury-depleted Bombers were defeated by West Coast last Sunday in Solomon's first game in charge. However, the temporary coach says morale within the group is still high. And Brisbane Lions coach Chris Fagan admits confidence has taken a hit amid the squad's poor form this season. He says they're going back to basics as they prepare to take on the Suns on Saturday.
4: If you try to overcomplicate things, I reckon that takes energy away. So, that's been our approach for sure.
0: That's the latest in news and sport. I'm Judy Augustine.
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5: We've got inbound delays building from Invermay on the East Tamar Highway coming over the Charles Street Bridge and getting onto Wellington Street in the city. Plenty of action in the CBD on York and Brisbane Streets for the afternoon knockoff. 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More traffic soon on Chile, home of the hottest hits.
2: Every Tasmanian journey starts with the right caravan. Explore Snowy River Launceston's full range at 6 Gaddy Street, Western Junction. Less than a kilometre from the airport. Chile's three-day forecast.
6: It is getting to a low of 3 degrees overnight in Lonnie tonight. Tomorrow, mostly sunny, a top of 14. Scottsdale tomorrow, mostly sunny, reaching 12. For St Helens tonight, dropping to 5 degrees with a mostly sunny day on the way tomorrow.

0: you're having a great drive home, brought to you by Yui. This afternoon, Woods, Angus and Julia Stoning going to be performing live in the studio.
1: So lucky we get serenaded by Angus and Julia Stoning.
0: Yeah, I know. Well, all of Australia will in about 20 minutes' time. That's very exciting. We're looking forward to having them back here. They're beautiful people. Also, another shot at $1 million for one of you guys, which is super cool. Doing that every day at the moment, so make sure you are listening for the cue to call. Get in with a shot to win $1 million. Also, Woods, I just wanted to say on behalf of everyone, it is great to have you back here at work, given that...
1: I was back yesterday.
0: Yeah, I know you were back yesterday. I'm just saying it's great to have you back, given...
1: Thank you.
0: You detailed a little bit about how it was at home recently, and it sounds hectic, man.
1: I think I've got the flu. I actually left the bed because I got so hot. I'm laying down on my lawn in my boxer shorts, and I just said, why...
0: Wow.
1: I'm having this telehealth. It sounds like you've got the flu. And I go, wait, mate. I watched the Kylie documentary yesterday and she mentioned that before she got diagnosed with cancer that she was feeling really tired and run down.
0: Oh, God.
1: I think I've got cancer.
0: No, you didn't.
1: And he laughed at my face. He laughed.
2: That is completely outrageous and you don't have cancer.
1: He needs to have his doctor's license ripped up. You just can't laugh at a patient there. You can't. Anyway, I don't think I've got the big C, but mate, it was a really tough time. It was an absolute ordeal, and thank you for bringing it up again.
0: No, I wanted
1: thanks
0: to bring
1: for
0: it up,
1: thanks for wrapping your arms around me.
0: I want to talk about it again in about 5 minutes.
1: I'd love to. I'd love to go through more of the journey because it's been tough.
0: Okay,
1: it's been tough. Before that though, yesterday on the show, I did solve for everyone.

0: menu anxiety. You're welcome for those that heard.
1: Oh, no.
0: If you did miss it, don't worry.
1: Why is this bad?
0: I'll go, because...
1: You did nothing. You asked someone what their favourite meal was. They told you, and you said, order it again.
0: It's so reductive. There's so much more to it than that.
1: That's all it was.
0: I will prove it to you up next, because we'll be speaking to someone who I spoke to yesterday.
1: Oh, not
0: I
1: that
0: told
1: guy.
0: Him what to order. We'll find out if it was delicious on Will and Woody.
2: No. Don't miss a second of Will and Woody. All the Will and Woody you could want and more is right at your fingertips. 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Chilli.

0: It's Will and Woody for Yui. Hope you're having a wonderful drive home. Woods, you're taking a few days off this week. You've had the flu. Let's hear the audio. Here's him talking about it.
1: I think I've got the flu. I actually left the bed because I got so hot. I'm laying down on my lawn in my boxer shorts and I just said, why?
0: Wow.
1: I'm having this telehealth. It sounds like you've got the flu. And I go, wait, mate. I watched the Kylie documentary yesterday and she mentioned that before she got diagnosed with cancer that she was feeling really tired and run down.
0: Oh, God.
1: I think I've got cancer.
0: No, you didn't.
1: And he laughed at my face. He laughed.
2: That is completely outrageous and you don't have cancer.
0: Okay.
3: Yeah, and I don't. But I've been to hell and back.
0: You've been to hell and back. You've had the flu, mate.
3: It's horrific. And if you know someone with the flu, reach out to them and make sure they're going all right.
0: So I'm going to some information came to light for me today about you and the flu.
3: From my wife?
0: Well, no, from you, actually. Okay. But, like, inadvertently. Yeah. I don't think you meant to give this information up, but you did. Mm-hmm. So I was actually calling to get onto your wife.
3: Yeah, today.
0: Today. I tried to call her about a couch. Tried to call her a couple of times about a couch.
3: Yeah.
0: Couldn't get onto her.
3: Yes.
0: Couldn't get onto her.
3: Yeah.
0: So I called you. I was like, oh, well, Woods will put me on a Mim. Maybe she's, you know, changed her phone. I don't know. So I call you. Yeah. I was like, hey, mate, is Mim there? And you said, no, she's actually on a plane.
3: Yeah.
0: And I was like, wow, cool. Okay. Weird. Like, you know, you've obviously been down and out for the last 4 days, lying on your lawn in your boxer shorts and whatnot.
3: Don't get me started.
0: You've probably said to her, jump on a plane, sweetheart. Get yourself out of here. Have a few days to yourself because you've probably had the kids one-on-one for a long time.
3: Yeah, she's like, oh, God, she was amazing.
0: She was amazing.
3: So I think when you're sick when you've got kids, it's a whole different
0: whole
3: ball
0: other,
3: game,
0: whole
3: isn't
0: other
3: it?
0: Dimension.
3: Because all these responsibilities that you've got. Oh, and she's been unbelievable.
0: Yes. And then you tell me, no, she's actually on a plane with both the kids.
3: A trip that was booked prior to me having the flu.
0: Yep.
3: Yes. Little holiday for her and the kids in some sunshine.
0: Yep.
3: Seeing a friend up there. Yep. Gigi Piku is what our family calls her.
4: Woody did say yesterday that he was supposed to potentially go and he just told Mim I couldn't possibly travel with this immune system.
3: I was on my deathbed. Guys, I'm dying. You don't ask a dying man, jump on a plane and, you know, get some sunshine because I can't even go outdoors, guys. The sun is hurting my skin.
4: And outdoors to get to the studio.
3: Barely.
0: So, yeah, I just wanted to follow up there. I just wanted to double check. So you said you couldn't go away.
3: From my deathbed, yeah.
0: With your partner and your two kids.
3: Said I, yeah.
0: Like, because the trip, she left today, right?
3: She left, so I drove into the airport this morning. Oh, come on, don't get around me, come on.
0: So you drove to the airport today with both your children.
3: Yes.
0: And then, so when did you decide that you wouldn't be able to go?
3: Days ago. When I was on deep
0: So flu, you decided on Monday.
3: When I was in deep, oh, I couldn't tell you what, I don't even know what day it was during the flu. I was just like, I don't know where I am, I don't know what day it is.
0: Okay.
3: We were talking, because I was so Mim's gone early, because of work, I wasn't able to go on the Thursday, obviously.
0: Obviously, yeah.
3: So the plan was I'll join you guys on Friday night.
0: Yep.
3: This was weeks ago.
0: Yep.
3: Struck down with this awful case of influenza, right? And then in the throes of that, I was like, we're having chats about this trip, and I was like, Mim, I don't know if I'm going to be able to get on a plane. At this point, I don't even know. I said, I don't even know if I'm going to make it to Friday. Like, that's where I'm at. And
0: so pathetic.
3: And then so we were just like, let's just take it day by day. And Mim was amazing. She held my hands through it. She's the only person who gets around me. None of you guys give a crap about me.
0: Just can't believe.
3: And she's like, I understand.
0: So then I said to you on the phone earlier today, because it dawned on me then.
3: Yeah.
0: I was like, so you're telling me, because it's a long weekend.
3: Yeah.
0: It dawned on me then. I was like, so Mim's going to be by herself with the kids. She's got a friend up there.
3: Yeah, yeah.
0: In another state.
3: Yes.
0: For 5 nights with 2 toddlers while you recover from the flu that you had a week ago.
3: A flu that I had a day ago. Don't know where you got a week from.
0: But just to confirm.
3: Where's that cough button? Oh, wrong button. Sorry, what was that, mate? I am still got the remnants of the flu there.
0: Just to confirm.
3: Yes?
0: Yes or no? Mm. Your partner's interstate with your 2 children.
3: Yes, she is.
0: By herself. Yes. While you recover from an illness that you contracted a week ago.
3: I mean, who knows when I contracted it at the end of the day. Yes, that's correct.
0: Okay.
3: Any other questions?
0: No.
3: Any other judgments from over there, mate? And when you go on benders every weekend and leave your wife with your children at home.
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0: version is stampede in a paddock with the cattle.
1: Because I was six and I obviously like didn't know how to act or anything. So then I'm unconscious at the hospital, and as a kid I couldn't keep my eyes closed, so they had to sticky tape my eyes shut. So
2: that's great.
1: Yeah, you can see in the footage, if you can ever find it, it's I'm trying to open my eyes and the sticky tape's holding them shut.
3: It is praying. We'll try and get that in post. We'll get it in post.
2: Oh, thanks for sharing, guys. That's awesome. You really are like heading into the, I would almost start to say, the national treasure category in terms of how loved you guys are, how well-rounded you guys are, how celebrated you are. Your music is played everywhere. I've got a brand new album, Karaoke Bar, out September 4 from Angus and Julia Stone. Love you guys. Great to see you.
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1: Bye.
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1: Chilli, real-time traffic.
2: We've got some patchy delays heading inbound into the city on the East Tamar over the Charles Street Bridge and onto Wellington Street. A little bit of action in the CBD on York and Brisbane Streets. Hobart Road slowing both ways in Kings Meadows at Opossum Road. Did someone say free donuts? That's right. Donut King is giving away free hot cinnamon donuts this Friday, June 5th to celebrate National Donut Day. Do not miss out. Conditions apply. More traffic soon on Chilli, home of the hottest hits.
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3: Good morning, I'm Ebony Ablett. Confirmation's been received about long-awaited upgrades to heating and cooling issues at the Launceston General Hospital. Tasmania's Treasurer and Attorney General will be facing scrutiny this morning.
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1: It comes after intense grilling from both the Greens and Labor about what Jeremy Rockliffe knew. And the City of Launceston Council has voted down plans for a digital billboard.
0: Chilli, part of the community across Launceston and the North East, and leaders in local.
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12: Good evening, I'm Judy Augustine. Concerns have been raised around the capacity of the new Youth Justice Facility, which will replace the Ashley Youth Detention Centre. In budget estimates this afternoon, it was revealed the number of inmates at the centre in the last year peaked at 22, with numbers remaining high from July to March. The new facility at Pontville will only be able to accommodate 16 youth inmates.
13: I don't believe we are setting ourselves up to fail. I think, you know, the Youth Justice Facility is just part of a whole system of reforms.
12: Children and Youth Minister Joe Palmer there. There are currently 11 young people at the centre. The government's tax bill may have passed the lower house, but it looks like it will be delayed in the Senate. The Coalition wants an inquiry into the reforms and the Greens are considering joining that push. Tasmanian Senator and Greens Treasury spokesperson Nick McKim has told the ABC they're listening to all sides.
14: In terms of any discussions with the Coalition or with Labor or with other crossbenchers, we're happy to talk to anyone.
12: Australian women using the drug Zoladex to treat breast cancer and endometriosis are feeling anxious with the treatment being removed from the market. Manufacturer AstraZeneca saying commercial reasons are behind the move. Vicky Durston from Breast Cancer Australia telling the ABC it will leave some women without a direct alternative.
14: They're already living with fear of recurrence or fear of progression. They're confused. They're not clear on understanding why this has happened.
12: Mayor of the West Coast Council Shane Pitt says it's disturbing neighbourhood cats have been illegally targeted by individuals posing as council officers. Mr Pitt says residents should be vigilant and that anyone claiming to be with the council should have a council-issued ID.
15: This council has received reports of individuals claiming to be acting on council's behalf in relation to trapping and euthanising cats. Council would like to remind all the community that only authorised council officers can undertake these activities.
12: The council currently has no trapping or euthanasia programs in place. Australian beekeepers are calling for a national strategy to help with a potential food shortage. They say we don't have enough bees to pollinate crops this season. It follows some bee populations being hit by a deadly parasite. And the Royal Agricultural Society of Tasmania and the Tasmanian Whisky and Spirits Association are joining forces for a new international competition. The inaugural Royal Tasmanian Whisky and Spirits Awards will be held later this year. They have put together a panel of world-renowned judges who will be looking for the best whiskies, gins, vodkas and other spirits from both here in Tasmania and across the globe.
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12: Sport news now, and Taylor Walker is one of two changes for the Crows in tonight's game against Geelong at Adelaide Oval. Hugo Hulkan is the other inclusion, making his AFL debut a week after being selected in the mid-season draft. Darcy Fogarty says they're keen to get him out there.
16: His football is really exciting. We've obviously only had the one training session with him, but we watched his highlights and he's a pretty smooth mover, so I think everyone's pretty excited to play with him.
12: And Geelong captain Patrick Dangerfield reportedly wants to play on next

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2: It is getting to a low of 3 degrees overnight in Lonnie tonight. Tomorrow, mostly sunny, a top of 14. Scottsdale tomorrow, mostly sunny, reaching 12. For St Helens tonight, dropping to 5 degrees with a mostly sunny day on the way tomorrow.

0: Willen would he be? Oh, wow. That's really good. Okay. Have you got a tattoo dedicated to an ex?
1: Yes.
0: That's the question.
1: And
0: that's
1: to make,
0: the
1: question. And to make you feel comfortable to call, I've got it. I'm happy to put my hand up and say that I've done it. It was silly. I've got half a horse tattooed on my foot, and that was for a person that I wasn't even dating. It was, I did it on the first date.
0: Yes.
1: That's hard for my wife. I'm now thinking of, I don't want to remove it. That just feels very painful and expensive. I'm thinking tweaking it is a good idea. So that's the service we want to offer you guys right now
0: on
1: 13.
0: Well, we'll give you the idea, but I'm going to pay for the tweaking.
1: No, I never brought up money.
0: Well, you said you said that's the service, so it's sad. Careful with your words.
1: Fair.
0: Tony, we've got a tattoo of an ex, Tony.
2: Hello, gentlemen.
1: Hello, Tony.
2: No judging.
1: Yes. No.
2: I put a boyfriend's name clean across my ribs.
1: Ooh. Full name. First name and surname.
2: Full name.
1: Bloody. Middle name?
2: Idiot.
1: Did you put the middle name? Middle name, Tony?
2: No. And then I married him.
1: Okay.
2: And then he
1: okay.
2: cheated. So then I divorced him.
1: Okay.
2: And you can't wear bikinis with another boy's name on you. So
1: no.
2: I covered it with a huge sunflower that is like... It's bigger than Ben Hur, my sunflower on my ribs.
0: Oh, wow. Look on.
1: So and you can't see any letters or anything there?
2: Well, no. Everybody reckons, no, you can't see anything, but I know it's there.
1: Yeah.
2: I just know he's still there. Like, ugh.
1: Yeah, that is true.
0: Oh,
1: you know,
0: God, why would you get someone's full name tattooed on you? Sorry, I just...
1: She said no judgment. She said no judgment at the start. And
0: there's plenty.
1: You're pouring out of you. Stop
0: it. There's so much judgment.
1: Stop it. Tony, we all make silly decisions. I've got half a horse on my foot. Let's go to Greg here. I think a big... humongous cute sunflower on your ribs. Gorgeous. Greg, you've got a tattoo dedicated to an ex. What is it?
3: Yeah, I've got a heart and a rose on my arm and with her name Michelle, which is spelt with two L's.
1: Yeah.
3: And my second wife's also named Michelle, but she spells it with one L.
0: Oh.
1: So did you please tell me you've just rubbed out one L?
3: No, I haven't.
1: Oh, mate.
0: Oh, so your current wife would be livid that you've got the ex's spelling on you?
3: Yes. Every time she looks at it, so I sleep on the opposite side of the bed.
1: Oh, God.
0: Wow, Greg.
4: Wow, it's that bad.
1: Greg, hang on. Like, just scribble out one of the L's, right? Is that like...
3: Yeah.
1: No?
0: I think it'll look
3: good. No, it's all hieroglyphic writing, so...
1: Oh, hieroglyphic. Wow, fancy, man.
0: But hieroglyphic, like, as in, like, what the Egyptians used to write in, like, characters...
3: Pretty much. Sort
0: no, hieroglyphics.
3: Like
0: No.
3: Michelle.
0: Do you mean calligraphy, Greg?
3: It's got symbols in it, too.
1: Symbols?
0: That sounds like
1: hieroglyphics, then.
0: You might have done it in Windings. Anyway, interesting.
1: That's tough, Greg.
0: I can't believe you. Hang on. Greg, back to Greg. Greg, just...
3: And it's been too long. It's been 32 years, so...
0: Oh, 32 years. Okay. Well, it's a long time.
1: We've got more questions on the hieroglyphics,
0: Greg. Are you Egyptian, Greg?
3: No.
0: Why?
3: I'm not. I was just very drunk.
0: You got your partner's name tattooed on you in hieroglyphics when you were drunk?
3: Yes.
0: What?
3: I thought it was a Chinese shop.
0: You thought it was a Chinese shop?
1: You were trying to get food?
3: Yeah, I was originally.
1: You went into a place... You went into a place and you thought you were trying to get a honey chicken and you came out with a tattoo in hieroglyphics.
3: Yes.
1: That's extraordinary, Greg.
0: Don't you, Greg?
1: That is...
3: It was a good
0: night. Don't you, Greg? That's just...
1: Thought
0: wow.
1: He's getting the Mongolian beef, got himself a tattoo. That's extraordinary. Alana has
0: in
1: called...
0: I don't think he knows. I'm still doubting that he knows exactly what hieroglyphics are.
1: We might need Greg to
0: send
1: us
0: a photo. We might need a photo.
1: Yeah.
0: Also he said two L's and then... So there is obviously some lettering there.
1: I'd love to just see Greg too. Alana.
0: I think once you see Greg.
5: Hi, guys. How are you?
1: Hi, hello. Alana. We're good. This is a tattoo that your dad's got that's dedicated to an ex.
5: Yes. So my dad, bless his soul, right?
1: Mm.
5: So he's got a love heart of every single woman he's ever been with, like in a relationship with.
1: Oh.
5: And once he's finished with them, he puts a line through it.
1: God.
0: Oh, wow.
1: That's, wow.
0: How many hearts has he got?
5: Honestly, I don't look at it anymore because it's like one big heart and then all the names underneath. But yeah, my mum, when she was with him, was absolutely livid because all of his exes.
4: Where is it, Alana, on his body?
5: On his arm.
4: On his... can you give me a rough idea
0: of... a child or a
5: yeah,
0: cat?
5: Sorry, it's my daughter and I'm the only one home.
0: Oh, that's okay.
5: When I heard it, I was... When I heard you guys, I was like, it's too good not to say.
0: Oh, no, it's a great story. It's a great story.
4: Alana, like, how many names are we talking? Can you give me a rough idea of how many names are on your dad's arm?
5: Last time I checked, after my mum, there was, like, it was 10.
0: After your mum?
5: Yeah, after my mum. So he's been remarried and he... So has been remarried and now he has another partner. So, yeah.
4: And so your mum is tattooed. Your mum is tattooed on your dad's arm with a line through it.
5: Yep.
4: Oh, my God.
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0: It's Will and Woody for UE Woods.
1: There is a secret war going on at home between me and my wife, and it's to do with the temperature. Awesome. Not awesome, though, is the fight that's going on between me and my wife. Sorry to make it serious again. Because it's this weird war that's going on between me and my wife because we haven't yet spoken about it. But it's a thermostat spat. And I've got no doubt that other people have had a thermostat spat before.
2: Yeah.
1: Where, and again, I hate to stereotype, but usually this is the way that it goes. If you're in a male-female relationship, the female would like the thermostat to be higher. The male would like the thermostat to be a little bit lower.
2: Yes.
1: Now, we are exactly in that war right now. But it's bizarre because what is happening at home, and this has been happening for, I'm going to say, at least 3 weeks now, every time I go to the thermostat, I turn it down to 20.
2: Yeah.
1: Thank you. Perfect temperature. It's comfortable in there. If you're a bit chilly, you could put on
2: a light jumper.
1: Put a rug on yourself. My wife, so then I'll do that and go like, house is perfect. And then, you know, maybe a day later I'll return and just go, I'm just going to go and have a check of the thermostat there. It's up at 22.
2: Interesting.
1: It's jumped 2.
2: Wow.
1: And I go, I don't know when that happened.
2: So you didn't do it.
1: I certainly didn't do it. My girls can't reach it. One of my children can't even walk. So I think it's got to be her.
2: Yeah.
1: I think it's got to be her, but we didn't talk
2: about it. Deductive reasoning.
1: So rather than have a conversation, a healthy adult conversation with my wife, I will then just bring it down 2. And then, you know, 24 hours passes, it goes up 2. And then I might go, you know what, I'm going to throw a spanner in the works here. I'm going to go down to 19. You know, I'm going to fire up a little bit.
2: Oh,
1: and
2: wow.
1: Then, you know, and
2: wow, then a bit of aggression. She goes up to 23.
1: She's never gone to 23. So she's trying to play a fairer fight here. She only ever goes to 22, but it's this bizarre war that's going on right now, and I'm just interested to hear from your perspective.
2: Yeah.
1: You're pretty good in conflict resolution.
2: Am I?
1: Well, you're better than me. That's not
2: Well, you're
1: much.
2: Just conflict avoidant.
1: Yeah. So this is happening. This is obviously a war. It's a deliberate war
2: that
1: is going on.
2: Yeah.
1: And I don't know how to resolve it.
2: Okay. Well,
1: I'd rather not confront her, by the way. Let's just take that off the table.
2: Okay. So I would love to be on your side.
1: Oh, don't start with that.
2: And I'd love to be on your side.
1: If you're going to sit here and be on my wife's side, then we'll just go to traffic. Because I don't need to hear that.
2: No, we've had the traffic. we've got some more coming up. But I'm sure we do. It's every 15 minutes here, I guess. Woods, I want to be on your team, mate. I want to be on your team.
1: Okay, why do you think it should be 22?
2: Cards on the table. Mm-hmm. I've come into this conversation with a preloaded gun. One of the producers, not going to name him. They've handed me some information which is unfortunately going to make you look sexist. So apparently this was a big deal.
1: Well, let's just go to traffic. And you're all dogs. And
2: apparently it's a big deal. So they knew you were going to bring this.
1: Of course they did.
2: They've colluded. You sent the ideas in trust. They've colluded. So apparently 10 years ago there was a huge beat up over the fact that men wanting the temperature or requiring the temperature to be colder is actually a biological thing and is actually not preferable to women body temperatures.
1: Okay.
2: So thermostats apparently originally were set 50 years ago to support the air temperature of an 80-kilo, 40-year-old man.
1: I'm almost that.
2: I know.
1: And that is pretty much me.
2: But women have lower metabolic rates and they tend to burn energy a lot slower. They give off a lot less heat, so they actually tend naturally to be cooler. So women actually biologically need the thermostat to be warmer to be comfortable, and men actually need it cooler to be comfortable. And men, apparently in offices all over the world, insist that the thermostat always gets turned down because it's better for them. But women are always the ones that are like shivering and really struggling.
1: Right. And that is a slam dunk. I have no further arguments, and I'm glad I didn't have this fight with my wife.
3: 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We're all in jumpers and jackets.
1: You're in a t-shirt. I am hot. Let's turn the thermostat down.
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14: We've got traffic now easing around Lonnie tonight with not much holding you up. The East and West Tamars moving well in both directions, as well as the Bass and the Tasman highways. A little bit slow both ways on Hobart Road in Kings Meadows at Opossum Road. 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I'm Andy and that's the latest traffic on Chilli, home of the hottest hits.
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15: One thing I'm definitely going to miss is the toilets.
1: Mate, just, you go halfway across the world and this is the thing you miss?
15: I miss it so much already. Like, I went to the toilet here and it's not the same.
1: No.
15: It smells.
1: And you got to share the cubicle with someone. And
15: yeah, and you're shoulder to shoulder.
1: Someone's asleep in there.
15: You feel like you're in the military.
1: Some
15: like
1: poor staff members eating their lunch in there. So if you buy your own house over here, are you going to install a bidet?
15: Yeah, 100%. Yeah. I'm actually going to ask our boss today if we can get some bidets in the office. I think we're all
1: we
15: worthy.
1: We can't even get a plate of cookies here, mate.
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0: 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Every weekday during Brekkie, the Brekkie team go head-to-head with their two favourite tracks in a red-hot music battle, and you get to decide which one sizzles its way to the top.
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0: Just head to Chili's Instagram each morning and cast your vote for the track you want to hear. 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Thanks to Blue Gum Loans. 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

0: what it sounds like when you tell someone they've just won around the world flights and $15,000.
1: Oh my God, I can't believe it. Thank you so much. I can't even begin to tell you what this is going to do for our family. We, you know, we feel like we work so hard just to make it week to week. And when you're parents and you've got kids, you just want to give them everything. And when you can't, that's really hard. So to win this, is, yeah, it's a dream come true. Thank you. Thank you so much.
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1: Good morning, I'm Ebony Ablett. Confirmation's been received about long-awaited upgrades to heating and cooling issues at the Launceston General Hospital. Tasmania's Treasurer and Attorney General will be facing scrutiny this morning.
0: Delivering the local stories from the local voices that just simply can't get anywhere else.
1: It comes after intense grilling from both the Greens and Labor about what Jeremy Rockliffe knew. And the City of Launceston Council has voted down plans for a digital billboard.
0: Chilli, part of the community across Launceston and the North East, and leaders in local.
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1: Bring back the rack off. 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
2: Do you know how rack off actually came around?
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2: 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Often paired with the nonsensical addition, hairy legs. 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
1: Yeah, righto. Great. 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
2: You know what I call hairy legs. 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

0: is what it sounds like when you tell someone they've just won around the world flights and $15,000.
1: Oh my God, I can't believe it. Thank you so much. I can't even begin to tell you what this is going to do for our family. We, you know, we feel like we work so hard just to make it week to week. And when you're parents and you've got kids, you just want to give them everything. 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Thank you. Thank you so much.
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0: 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Every weekday during Brekkie, the Brekkie team go head-to-head with their two favourite tracks in a red-hot music battle, and you get to decide which one sizzles its way to the top.
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0: Just head to Chili's Instagram each morning and cast your vote for the track you want to hear. 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Thanks to Blue Gum Loans. 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
1: Oh, my God, I can't believe it. Thank you so much. I can't even begin to tell you what this is going to do for our family. We, you know, we feel like we work so hard just to make it week to week. And when you're parents and you've got kids, you just want to give them everything. And when you can't, that's really hard. So to win this, it's a dream come true. Thank you. Thank you so much.
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0: Dave. It's Will and Woody keeping you up.
1: Will is on paternity leave, so Sophie Monk is here in the studio with me.
2: I am very present.
1: We have got a very, very special guest, Adam Hyde, a.k.a. Kelly Holiday. So you're on Ab's podcast recently, It's a Lot. This came up, which is something that I wasn't really across this, to be honest, but I've like, it's come into my world a tiny bit through social media, but here's you talking about with Ab.
3: Twice in the last week and a half, I've been threatened with violence. One car came past and they were screaming homophobic slurs. And then another car came behind them and started doing the same thing.
2: A convoy of incels.
3: A convoy of incels were like, we're going to f*** you, bro.
2: They're saying they're going to kill you and bash you.
3: Yeah, yeah.
2: Because why, boys?
3: Because I love my girlfriend.
2: Yeah.
3: Yeah.
2: Oh, it's so full on.
3: I mean, it's happened since then as well.
1: Yeah.
3: You know? I think it speaks volumes of the people that are doing it, though. Like, if you're going to scream out your window,
1: yeah,
3: the F-bomb and things like that, it's like, whoa, dog.
2: It usually
3: means
2: they've
3: got another thing coming, you know. It's like, right? There's so much. When online hate turns to reality, it's a real sad thing to see, you know. I don't know when the rhetoric became, it became cool to hate on women. I never understood when that shift happened. Mm. I'm glad to say that I'd never got that in my algorithm too much. And I guess it is getting dished up to a lot of young men. It's really dangerous to young men. Mm. Mm. These young men are getting served these videos just through their algorithm. They're not even going to it. It's coming to them.
1: Yeah.
3: And then they engage with it. And then it becomes part of the zeitgeist. But young men are getting dished up these videos of.
2: And the problem is, you just see that one thing.
3: Yeah.
2: Like if you go on one side, that's all you see.
3: Yeah, exactly. And it just keeps going and keeps going. But like, I was always of the belief that, you know, this online stuff was, you know, it stays online because these people aren't outside.
1: Right.
3: And the funny part is, even those people that are outside doing that, there's like six blokes in a car and they've got their phone out.
1: Yeah.
3: You know, it's like, that's also, you're doing that for internet as well. So. Mm. It's all quite, it's all really sad, to be honest with you. You know, I just wish I could give them a hug, you know, because they're so filled with hate. It's like, you know.
1: Is that what it is? Like, because it's like, for the longest time I've known you, mate, like, you're just a down-to-earth great dude.
3: Yeah.
1: Right? You find love with someone, which is a beautiful thing. I mean, we had Abby in this studio and she was, you know, she was gushing over, you know, how much she loved you and all of that. And then it feels like at the start, maybe, there was, like, a lot of people being happy about it.
3: Yeah.
1: But then I don't know if this is an Australian thing or whatever, but like it's almost like it became big and you know, you had some successes after as well, which was not linked at all to Abby, by the way. Like you've been working at music really, really hard.
3: I've been doing it for 20 years,
1: Right? And then, so for anyone to ever make the call of like, oh, okay, so now he's in our world, like the music's going well, it's like, no, it's completely separate.
2: That being said as well?
1: But
2: I love how everyone's just interested in you guys. I think it's just jealousy.
1: Is that what it comes down to?
2: Absolutely. You can't be bothered. If you're not jealous of someone or not threatened, you just don't even bother at all. You're just like sad or whatever. It's the biggest compliment in the most painful way.
3: That's a good way to look at it. I do agree, for sure. I think it is funny with what you're saying, though, because with Abby, you know, she cops it every day. Like, she lifts a finger in the Daily Mail, Writer, Telegraph.
1: Yeah.
3: You know, like, it's insane. But and I'm sure you've experienced similar things.
2: Definitely.
3: It's misogyny. It's misogyny.
2: Oh, yeah.
3: A lot of it, like, she's a woman that says her mind, speaks her mind, and she doesn't back down.
1: No.
3: And people hate a woman that's going to do that.
1: Yeah, strong, they successful.
3: They want a chick to just be quiet in the corner. And it's like, oh, no, they're in their place. That's good. That ain't how it should be. And I think with Abby, you know, a lot of the people that hate on her for that, then the hate is transferred to me as well. But then with me, it's also convoluted together with tall poppy syndrome.
1: Yeah, right.
3: And a lot of things. But at the end of the day, I'm like, find a bit of love in your heart because everyone's got it in them. And love's way cooler than hate. It's as simple as that. And I'm just like, dog, just go outside, touch some grass, and you should be all right, I hope. You know? Maybe.
1: I think that's a good message. Another good message is to go and get Kelly Holiday's new album, Capital Fiction.
2: Yeah.
1: A new single. More is out this Friday.
2: Is this More?
1: It's More.
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0: Just head to Chili's Instagram each morning and cast your vote for the track you want to hear. 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
1: One thing I'm definitely going to miss is the toilets.
2: Mate, just, you go halfway across the world and this is the thing you miss?
1: I miss it so much already. Like, I went to the toilet here and it's not the same.
2: No.
1: It smells.
2: And you got to share the cubicle with someone. And
1: yeah, and you're shoulder to shoulder.
2: Someone's asleep in there.
1: You feel like you're in the military.
2: Some
1: like
2: poor staff members eating their lunch in there. So if you buy your own house over here, are you going to install a bidet?
1: Yeah, 100%. Yeah. I'm actually going to ask our boss today if we can get some bidets in the office. I think we're all working.
2: We can't even get a plate of cookies here, mate.
0: It's Nick and Marcus for breakfast on Chilli. 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
6: Good morning, I'm Ebony Ablett. Coming up in your national news this morning, Australia likely to avoid an economic recession. First, though, in your local news, concerns have been raised around the capacity of the new Youth Justice Facility, which will replace the Ashley Youth Detention Centre. In budget estimates yesterday afternoon, it was revealed the number of inmates at the centre last year peaked at 22, with numbers remaining high from July to March. The new facility at Pontville in the state south will be able to accommodate 16 youth inmates.
7: I don't believe we are setting ourselves up to fail. I think, you know, the Youth Justice Facility is just part of a whole system of reforms.
6: Minister for Children and Young People, Joe Palmer, there are currently 11 young people at Ashley. Sticking with politics, and Tasmania's police minister has defended the state government's firearm reforms in budget estimates hearings. Felix Ellis responding to questioning from Labor's Jenna Butler over whether the decision not to enforce caps on firearm ownership had been influenced by gun lobby groups.
8: No, I haven't met with any foreign firearms lobby groups, and all donations to the Liberal Party, I'm sure, are declared within the rules. Now, as for whether Jacinda Allen from the Labor Party in Victoria, who made the same decision, did that, that's a matter for her.
6: It came after Tasmania Police Commissioner Donna Adams told the hearing that she stands by her opinion that reducing the proliferation of guns made everyone feel safer, saying they pose a risk to police officers during their jobs every day, and the more firearms in the community, the more opportunities there are for them to fall into the wrong hands. And the Royal Agricultural Society of Tasmania and the Tasmanian Whisky and Spirits Association are joining forces for a new international competition, with the inaugural Royal Tasmanian Whisky and Spirits Awards to be held here later this year. They've put together a panel of world-renowned judges who will be looking for the best whiskies, gins, vodkas and other spirits from both here in Tasmania and across the globe. Entries are open now, with judging scheduled to take place at the start of August. You'll look the day National News and Sport next.
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9: Morning, I'm Phoebe Humphrey. Bondi terror attack hero Ahmed Al Ahmed will face court next month, charged with assaulting his father. It's alleged the assault happened at his Sydney home back in March, with the 44-year-old accused of putting his dad in a headlock. The Reserve Bank governor says Australia will likely avoid a recession, but Michelle Bullock has told senators she admits future inflation predictors remain uncertain as war in the Middle East continues. She says in welcome relief, recent rate hikes are starting to take effect.
10: We've already seen some signs that this tightening is starting to work, though it will take around 1 to 2 years for the full effects to fully flow through to the economy.
9: Disturbing claims have been made during a Melbourne court appearance by one of the so-called ISIS brides. It's alleged 31-year-old Zanib Ahmed helped her father keep a teenage slave in their Syrian home. And the days of a 9-to-5 could be no longer in the not-so-distant future. A new report by the International Workplace Group found workers say the traditional hours could be dead by 2050.
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11: To sport now, and a resilient Adelaide has upset Premiership contenders Geelong 75-74 overnight. The Crows were down to one rotation in a nail-biting final term, with injuries to Callum Archie, Jordan Butts, Toby Murray and debutant Hugo Hall-Khan. And coach Matthew Nix says it took something special to hang on.
12: For me, it's more about the way we did it, the way we got it done. I thought, you know, deep down I just know how good we are, and it's hard sometimes to sort of walk in here and talk to that, but I will today. Like, it's just the boys executed under immense pressure.
11: And in the cricket, Pakistan's taken out the one-day series against Australia with a 4-wicket win in Game 3 at Lahore. Set just 158 for victory, the hosts reached their target in the 42nd over. That is the latest in news and sport. I'm Britt Aylin.
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13: Just got a great start to your Friday with all the major arterials moving nicely at this stage. The Bass Highway, no dramas from Westbury through Travellers Rest and onto Bathurst Street in the city. 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I'm Andy. 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
14: Your all-on-system weather forecast for today. Currently sitting at a mild 1 degree with a top of 14 on the way today. Partly cloudy day, lighter winds coming through in the middle of the day and becoming in the late afternoon. Tomorrow we're looking at a mostly sunny Saturday, which is fantastic. Top of 16 degrees there. And then Sunday, it's going up, mostly sunny, top of 18.
15: Top of 12, mostly sunny in Scottsdale. Expect areas of morning frost. Drive carefully. Get those windscreens scraped off with all the frost on them. Top of 14 and mostly sunny tomorrow with a possible shower, and 16 on the way Sunday. It's currently sitting at a measly 1 degree.
14: Measly. Sitting at 8 degrees in St Helens with a top of 14 today. Partly cloudy day with winds reaching up to 25 k's. Tomorrow we do have a mostly sunny day. Top of 16 degrees, and Sunday with a mostly sunny top of 18.
5: In a world of chaos, two legendary heroes were sent to bring peace and order to the planet. But we couldn't afford them. So we're settling for the next best thing. Or what was available anyway. It's Nick and Marcus for breakfast on Chile.
15: Well, well, well, 7 minutes past six. You got Nick and Marcus back for another day, but it's not like any other day you've had during the week. No, today. Why, today is Friday! Yeah! Ready, run, chillin'!
16: It's our celebration.
14: Get excited. You know what? Yeah. It's a Friday before a long weekend.
15: Oh my gosh, they're the best ones.
14: The best ones.
15: It's like leaving a breadcrumb trail, knowing that there's like disaster at the other side. You follow it back and the evil witch is on the other side. But then the breadcrumbs bring this glorious big candy house. And you're like, there's no witch here.
14: Nick. What? Nick.
15: What's up?
14: What are you talking about?
15: I'm just saying that through the week, we've been led and led and led, and now there's this big, glorious long weekend. That's what I'm saying.
14: The worst analogy of all time.
15: Why? You've never seen a candy house. What do you know? Nor a witch. No, you've probably seen many of those.
14: Yeah, I have. Yes, I have.
15: So you know how great a candy house is of a long weekend. This is glorious. This is great.
14: I've been known to throw a witch or two in an oven.
15: The reverse act.
14: Yeah.
15: You would play a good Hansel.
14: Would I?
15: Yeah, I think you would.
14: Say that again.
15: Hansel.
14: Hansel.
15: Hansel and Gretel. It's all German play, isn't it?
14: Thank you.
15: I got to say this off the top of the show. I have never seen so much disgust on a person's face than I did yesterday.
14: Ooh.
15: And it was at me.
14: Did I do it?
15: No.
14: Oh, it wasn't from me.
15: No. It was okay. Post-show.
14: Oh.
15: I did a few things around here. We did a few things, whatever.
14: Yeah.
15: Went home a little bit later than usual. Probably about 3 I went home.
14: Okay.
15: Yeah, woof indeed. Dog act by work to keep me back here for so long. But I thought I'd get KFC on the way home.
14: Okay.
15: And I did. I went to the King's Meadows KFC, which does a great chicken.
14: Great.
15: I was going through a roundabout, stuffing my mouth full of chippies, yeah. And it was properly stuffed. Like I was eating and driving, yeah. Which I actually don't think is illegal. Is it illegal?
14: It's, I don't know.
15: Chips aren't illegal. I'd say burger is because your hand is preoccupied.
14: I think you're not meant to do it either way.
15: Really?
14: Yeah, I don't know.
15: Maybe it's a loose law.
14: Look, I don't think a cop's going to pull you over for eating chippies.
15: No.
14: But it's a concern.
15: Well, the concern was on a person's face when I drove through the roundabout and I had a mouthful. I was like a pig that had an apple in its mouth presented in the middle of this massive dining hall.
14: Yeah.
15: And she was like, I can't recreate this face, but imagine.
14: Not for on air, no.
15: No. It was almost the same disgust you saw on the parent's face in American Pie.
14: So when they
15: stumbled into the kid's room.
14: Oh, okay. So yeah. You're saying you're driving through, she being a lady.
15: Yep, a lady.
14: Is looking at you while she's crossing.
15: She's actually in the car. I stopped her from going on the roundabout.
14: Gotcha.
15: And we locked eyes.
14: And you gave her like a chipmunk face where you stuffed cheeks and your chips hanging out of the front like the end of a pineapple.
15: Yep. Yep. Entirely.
14: Yep. And she just gave you a disgusted sort of...
15: And I can't unsee that face.
14: Yeah, okay.
15: I can't be...
14: Is it a moment of reflection, Nick? Is it maybe you can see yourself through her eyes and maybe you're going to change your ways?
15: Look, after it, I was like, what would the disgust be? Is it because I put so much chips in my mouth or was it because I didn't have enough?
14: She's disgusted she didn't do it herself.
15: Exactly.
14: She's going to KFC.
15: That's what I thought.
14: Straight after.
15: Free advertising to KFC. Good morning, welcome on in. Start the Friday off with the Goo Goo Dolls. Iris here on Chili Breakfast. Happy Donut Day, by the way.
14: Yeah!
15: National Donut Day.

0: Dolls. Fifth Friday, it's Iris here on Chilli Breakfast. Good morning. It's all thanks to Country Club Tasmania.
1: Nico.
0: Morning.
1: Good morning,
0: happy,
1: mate.
0: Happy donut day.
1: Happy Friday indeed. We got a happy Friday that came through from Walking Andrew.
0: Oh, happy Walking Friday, Andrew. Walking Andrew.
1: I ran into him the other day. I was walking back to my car and he was walking
0: And he was
1: next
0: walking
1: to me.
0: Back to your car and as was, well.
1: Yeah, kind of.
0: Yeah.
1: And we're walking next to each other and then he looks over and he goes, "Are you Marcus?"
0: Taps you on the shoulder.
1: I went, "Yeah." And he goes, "I'm Walking Andrew." It was so nice.
0: Why are you making him sound like Ed Gein? He's no, not Ed Gein.
1: Have you met my mother? No, sorry. It didn't sound like that at all. He was a really nice guy. We had a good chat.
0: Nice work, Andrew.
1: Yeah. Happy. I'm not going to repeat what you wrote, mind you, but happy Mc. Happy something.
0: What did I say?
1: No. Not you.
0: Oh, what
1: Andrew,
0: is it?
1: Yeah. We'll say happy Mc. Happy
0: McFluffin Day.
1: Yeah, McFluffin Friday. Baby.
0: Thanks, legend. Have a good one and happy Friday to everyone out there as
1: so,
0: well.
1: Nico, in Seattle,
0: yeah.
1: A woman has driven her car.
0: Mm.
1: Let me go back one step further.
0: Okay.
1: In America, in the US,
0: yeah.
1: They have light train tracks, right? And the elevated light. So, you know, like in Brooklyn and
0: yeah.
1: Wherever, you know, the trains and the U-trains and everything that go, like, above ground?
0: Oh, like the monorail.
1: Okay, let's just say monorail.
0: Like from The Simpsons. The
1: yeah,
0: monorail
1: sure. Let's
0: episode.
1: Say The Simpsons monorail. In Seattle, they have this as well, the elevated train tracks.
0: Yeah.
1: This woman has somehow managed to drive her car.
0: Get out.
1: Onto the train tracks.
0: How do you get
1: so
0: her up
1: is,
0: there?
1: I don't know how she's done it.
0: In GTA, I can do it easy, but that's a video game.
1: I know. And she's casually driving down the tracks. You can see the car's like struggling.
0: Yeah.
1: Because it's like grinding on the tracks. As she's,
0: stop.
1: And she stops in the middle of where like a platform.
0: Yeah.
1: Security are panicking. Like, what do we do?
0: How the they're flip jumping, did we get up here?
1: They're jumping onto the tracks to pull her out of the car and stuff. And she opens the door and she goes, "What do you mean? My GPS told me this was the right way."
0: That's what they're doing now, aren't they?
1: No word of a lie, she Michael Scotted it. If
0: yep.
1: You know the episode of The Office where he drives his car into a lake because of the GPS.
0: I swear, even who was the passenger? It was Dwight or like Jed?
1: Dwight, yeah.
0: Dwight, he said like, "Michael, there's a lake up ahead." And yep. He's like, "No, follow the GPS."
1: Follow the GPS.
0: No,
1: she's
0: silly.
1: Done it. Couldn't believe it.
0: I honestly thought this story was going to go that she had like a letter from Hogwarts and somehow her flying car had landed on tracks.
1: Hold on.
0: Yeah.
1: Let me finish.
0: Oh, there's more.
1: Then she got a letter from Hogwarts.
0: Oh, I thought that's... You know what? Good clarification.
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3: Oh, my God, I can't believe it. Thank you so much. I can't even begin to tell you what this is going to do for our family. We, you know, we feel like we work so hard just to make it week to week. And when you're parents and you've got kids, you just want to give them everything. And when you can't, that's really hard. So

0: 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Thank you so much.
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0: Morning, Chilli Breakfast, Nick and Marcus, for your Friday morning. All thanks to Country Club Tasmania. Marcus, I became a man the other day.
1: Hey!
0: Yep, that's right. Finally, became a man.
1: Oh, I thought you were going to play the celebration music.
0: I could do, but it's Friday, baby.
1: No, that's right. I'll do it for you.
0: It finally happened. And you know what? A lot of people have tears in their eyes, a lot of the for joy.
1: I thought your mustache looked longer today.
0: I know. Well, do you want to know how I became a man?
1: Do I want to know?
0: I'll explain in heavy detail for everyone.
1: Okay.
0: Yeah, it is a bit gross.
1: Yeah, here we go.
0: And
1: brace yourselves.
0: Yeah, brace yourself on this journey. Chloe, my partner's sister, had a problem with her car. You heard about this one the other day.
1: Yeah, I know where this is going.
0: She needed her brake fluid changed.
1: Yeah, she did. And say it properly.
0: And I
1: said, yeah, she just needed a brake
0: fluid. Just some brake fluid change over. And she came up to me and she said, do you know how to do it? And I said, of course I do. I don't.
1: Okay, I was here for that. You didn't say that.
0: I said, yep, done it before.
2: Yeah, I've done it with my dad before. He showed me once.
0: Okay, I may have said it. Not like that.
1: Exactly
0: I said that.
1: Not like that.
0: I said, yeah, no, Dad and I, like, we tinker with cars every now and then, holding Commodores.
2: Brake. B-R-A-K-E. Brake.
0: That's not how it went down. That's not what I sound like. I went with 100% confidence on this project,
1: okay,
0: though.
1: Yeah.
0: And immediately when she came home, mm-hmm. it was pitch black. Our outdoor lights aren't working.
1: Oh, no.
0: Her boyfriend and I go down, pop the hood, check it all out.
1: Oh, the story's changed.
0: What?
1: You've got an accomplice.
0: Yeah, I've got a Robin to my Batman.
1: Oh, he's the Robin to your Batman.
0: I'm teaching him the ways.
1: Okay, yeah.
0: She got the right fluids out, and I inspect the car, and I'm tinkering around, and I'm looking. Oh, yeah, obviously the fluid's down there. It's below the low line. You know, there's lines on these things.
1: Yeah.
0: You know, it's below that line. And I go, don't worry, leave it with me. Go upstairs, watch your shows. Braden and I will tinker on down here. Roll up my sleeves, get on down in it like a surgery.
1: Short sleeve shirt and you roll up your sleeves.
0: I feel like Grey's Anatomy when I work on a car. I'm tinkering. It's like an operation.
1: Yeah.
0: And I'm like, yep, all right. Dink. Like that's the gloves going on.
1: Okay.
0: No gloves though. Men use no gloves.
1: Yep.
0: Working on the car. We can't open the lid to the brake fluid compartment.
1: Oh, my God.
0: It is so hard. It is the toughest thing on the planet. Like, we're unscrewing it, and then we're
1: Do
0: like...
1: Do you get Em to open your jars for you as well?
0: And Brain's more of a... Like, 9 times the man I am. He couldn't even open it. I would be curious if you could open it. It's a bit like the rumors going around about Excalibur.
1: Yep.
0: Like, oh, there's a sword in the stone.
1: Yeah.
0: And then everyone's like, oh, piss easy. I'll pick it out.
1: Everyone had a go?
0: Everyone had a shot at it.
1: Yeah.
0: No one could unscrew it. Turns out what the lid was, it was one of those ones you push in and you unscrew. Right. Like a medicine, like a medicine bottle.
1: Childproof, they call that, Nick.
0: Why did it not explain it from the top? Why did it not explain it from
1: because
0: the top?
1: Because it requires initiative.
0: Well, when we unscrewed it, we finally put the fluid in, so get off me, I'm a man.
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13: Good morning, I'm Ebony Applett. Ahead of the change to a new youth detention centre, the state government has been asked whether it would consider creating group homes for young people from the north and northwest who are incarcerated. The Ashley Youth Detention Centre at Deloraine would close its replacement in the south.
14: By transferring the youth from Ashley to Pontville is further disengaging them from the communities where they must go back and get their supports from.
13: Member for Mersey, Mike Gafferty, there's no funding budgeted for dedicated facilities. Minister for Children and Young People, Joe Palmer, saying there is support for those who have to travel.
15: There is quite a number of programs and resourcing that we have seen families in the south of the state use in order to visit their children while it's been at in Deloraine at AYDC. So a lot of those, that's already set up.
13: Tasmanian farmer is will have access to an extra 25,000 tonnes of fertiliser thanks to a deal with Indonesia. Fertiliser supplier Incitec Pivot securing the nitrogen fertiliser, which will be in Tasmania between now and the end of the year. Incitec Pivot Chief Operating Officer Scott Bowman says the company was able to leverage its relationship with the largest fertiliser manufacturer in Southeast Asia.
16: Certainly when the Strait of Hormuz was closed, that shut off a major supply source for urea fertiliser supply, which caused a great deal of concern globally for urea. It's a key input to productivity in farming.
13: And we're expected to find out today who'll be taking over Madeleine Ogilvie's former portfolios after she resigned from the front bench on Saturday. Treasurer Erica Betts was temporarily sworn in as Minister for the Environment arts and heritage, science, innovation and the digital economy, and community and multicultural affairs on Tuesday, appearing before this week's budget estimates hearings on their behalf. Jeremy Rockliffe has said he'll announce permanent arrangements for Cabinet today, prompting speculation that former Deputy Premier Michael Ferguson could be brought back into the fold. Other contenders for promotion from the backbench include Roger Yench, Mark Shelton, Rob Fares and Marcus Ferme. Your look at the day's national news and your sport check are both coming up next.
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17: Morning, I'm Phoebe Humphrey. Bondi terror attack hero Ahmed El Ahmed has been charged with assaulting his dad. The 44-year-old is accused of attacking his elderly father in his own home in March, allegedly putting him in a headlock. He's been charged with assault and stalking and will face a Sydney court next month. Barnaby Joyce has struggled to explain a key One Nation housing policy about whether migrants could be forced to sell their own homes. The high-profile MP initially told Sky News that was part of the party policy, but then made an on-air backflip saying, no, it's actually not.
18: This policy is formative, but on further investigation and discussions with One Nation, no, we are not going to be kicking permanent residents out of their house.
17: Donald Trump has slammed a US House of Reps vote seeking to limit his war powers in Iran. The House passed a resolution aimed at halting further military action against Iran unless authorised by Congress. The US president says the move is unpatriotic. And it's been revealed Victorian taxpayers are funding weight loss drugs like Ozempic for prisoners.
3: Go down to Banjo's and tuck into the new Ned Kelly pie. Baked fresh daily, hearty beef mince, bacon, tomato, a whole egg on top, and covered in delicious melted cheese. Legendary. Chilli, your sport now.
19: In sport, the Aussie cricketers have lost the one-day series against Pakistan, going down in the third and deciding clash by 4 wickets this morning. Our boys all out for just 157 batting first.
20: Again, a bit like the first game, I think we were just too many runs short and, it wasn't to be in the end.
19: Skipper Josh Inglis there on Fox. And another agonising loss for Geelong, pipped by the Crows 75-74 at Adelaide Oval. The Cats erased a 20-point deficit to level the scores late, but couldn't break through for the match winner. Captain Patrick Dangerfield telling Seven they lacked the finishing polish.
21: It's a game of chances sometimes. We gave ourselves a chance, but Adelaide made it count when it mattered most. But a much improved performance from last week.
19: And that is the latest in news and sport. I'm Brit Aylin.
3: Chilli, real-time traffic.
22: Not looking too bad around Lonnie this morning with a quiet start to your Friday. We've got Hobart Road moving well in both directions in Kings Meadows and the Bass Highway moving nicely onto the Midland and into the city. All other major arterials are moving well. Running late were you? That's no excuse. When you're driving in a school zone, follow signs, slow down and prepare to stop at crossings. Grow up, there's no excuse in a school zone. I'm Andy, more traffic soon on Chilli, your home of the hottest hits.
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1: Your lawn system weather forecast for today, currently sitting at 1.5 degrees, with a top of 14 on the way. Partly cloudy day, lighter winds coming through in the middle of the day, becoming lighter in the afternoon. Tomorrow, mostly sunny, top of 16 degrees, and Sunday, mostly sunny again with a top of 18.
0: Taking a look in Scottsdale, top of 12, it's going to be a mostly sunny day with areas of morning frost and light winds throughout the day. Tomorrow, top of 14 to kick your weekend off. It's going to be mostly sunny. Possible shower Sunday, top of 16. And it's currently sitting at 3 degrees. I was almost about to say Monday, but why spoil it here?
1: With an air of confusion.
0: why spoil Monday today when it's three-day weather forecast?
1: Currently sitting at 7 degrees in St Helens, top of 14 there. Partly cloudy day and 25-kilometre winds coming through. Tomorrow we do have a mostly sunny day, top of 16, and Sunday mostly sunny, top of 18 degrees.
3: 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From the revolutionary Hills Hoist.
23: What's that?
3: To breaking the sound barrier.
23: What's that?
3: And inventing ultrasound.
23: What?
1: Oh, no.
3: And boldly asking the question.
23: Why?
3: Dial up and weaken Wi-Fi.
23: But why?
3: Now, prepare yourselves for the greatest discovery of all.
23: What is it?
3: It's Nick and Marcus for breakfast on Chilli.
23: Why?
0: Yes, welcome on in. It is Nick and Marcus for your Friday goodness, leading into the long weekend. If you've got a long weekend, brace yourself. It's going to be an epic one. We're going to love it. Now, on the way, we got Daniel on the line with us right now. We're going to be chatting to him on the way. Also, Doki Darko with all the latest in video game news. But right now, before we get to those guys, how about we do this?

0: Worship morning. Marcus and I go head to head with the song each. It goes up on the Instagram story for your attention and your votes.
1: Each.
0: And you put the votes in. Most voted song gets played at the end of the show.
2: It does.
0: What song have you selected today?
1: Well, apparently I've taken some generic slop, according to you.
0: You've taken an
1: I thought it was a great song, but no.
0: You know why I said no? Because it's a great song.
1: Yeah.
0: What is it?
1: It's Valerie by Amy Winehouse and Mark Ronson.
0: I am predicting an over 20 vote. Like, it's going to be a 20.
1: Yeah, it feels landslide-ish.
0: It's going to be a landslide because today I picked Entrance, Staying Alive. That girl's coming with the FIFA, FIFA, FIFA. Just want a boogie on your Friday.
1: That's such a vibe. Yeah, they're both a vibe.
0: If I saw it, though, if I'm waking up and seeing the seeing what to pick,
1: yeah,
0: 100% Valerie.
1: Yeah.
0: Just don't know Entrance off the top of my head.
1: It's not a household name, is it?
0: No.
1: Until they hear the song and they go, oh, wait, that is a banger.
0: That's a vibe.
1: How about do your research?
0: Expect a landslide today.
1: How about don't judge a book by its cover, guys?
0: It's going to be a juicy one. Daniel on the way next, but the killer's right now. Mr. Brightside here on Chilli Breakfast. Good morning.

0: your Friday. It's Nick and Marcus with The Killers, and we got phone line 633-15901. Give us a call anytime. I know when the hotline blue. Hello. Where we got Daniel on the line. Good morning, Daniel.
1: Hey, Yarn.
0: Yeah, buddy.
1: I'm going right, bro.
0: Daniel, you must be ecstatic, brother.
1: How good is footy?
0: By 1 point. What was that about?
1: Oh, I don't know. I didn't watch it. I watched the mini thing on the AFL after the morning. Oh, it's so good.
0: Mate, how rough was that game?
1: I know. And how, are you talking weather-wise?
0: Yes.
1: Yeah. You could see it blowing in sideways in a stadium.
0: It's disgusting. Like, I don't know how you get that in the Thunderdome.
1: Maybe they need a roof.
0: I think all stadiums need a roof now. Take that to all the leaders. Daniel, your thoughts on Bailey Sniff?
1: I can't say it over radio.
0: With the torn-up jersey. Nice work.
1: Yeah, he's a good player.
0: Can I admit something to you, Daniel, real quick?
1: Yeah.
0: Also, this is the first time we've chatted since I've been back.
1: Oh,
0: no. Yeah.
2: Is it really?
1: Yeah. No, we chatted once last week, didn't we?
0: Did we? Maybe we did. Feels like it's been a long time between drinks. I was going to say,
1: maybe for you. Yeah. I just finished the whiskey. No, I'm just joking, really.
0: I accidentally tipped Geelong Cats.
1: Yeah, I tipped them by, I think, 24.
2: Most of us would.
0: I was going to tip Crows, though, but it did the auto-select for me because I didn't put my tips in on time.
2: Me either.
0: What was your margin? 14?
2: 14.
0: 20,
2: yeah.
1: I had 25.
0: Yep.
2: No, because we both forgot to tip.
0: It puts you at 14 and, like, the away team?
2: Yeah.
0: Or the most...
2: Yeah. Away team, yeah.
0: Yeah, that's annoying. I was so going to go Crows by, like, 25.
2: I looked at it, I got mad for a split second and then went, I was always going to say Geelong anyway.
0: Yeah, I said to my partner last night, Crows have got it. And then when I saw I did Cats...
1: They were up by, like, 25 points at one stage, I think.
0: Yeah. I don't know how the Cats clawed back so much, though. I was in bed by the time.
1: Claw.
0: Yeah. Daniel, happy Donut Day, by the way. Happy National Donut Day. Do you have a joke for us? A sweet little joke?
1: I do. So there's this police officer walking down the street, and he sees this old lady carrying two plastic bags. One of the plastic bags looks like it's full of money.
0: Oh, good.
1: So he goes over to her and he says, "Oh, can you explain that for me?" Probably. And she goes, "Well, I live next to this golf course and my fence backs onto the golf course and there's a hole in my fence and on my side of the fence is my flower garden."
0: Oh,
1: and every now and again, a golfer decides to stick his willy in the hole and pee on my flower garden. So I've decided from now on that I'm going to grab it. And if they don't give me $100, then I'll cut it off. And he laughs and he goes, "Oh, so that explains the money." He says, "What's in the other bag?" He goes, "Not everyone pays."
0: Yeah, no, she knows what she's got. Thank you, Daniel. Good morning, bye.
1: Everybody.
0: Bye.
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0: Marcus, chili breakfast, and on the line with us right now, we got the guy who can explain everything and anything about video games. He's a video game guru, and his name is Doki Darko.
1: He's the one they call Doki Darko. He's the one with all that game news. He's a Doki Darko. Let's go.
2: See you later.
0: Love it. Morning, Doki. How you doing, mate?
3: Oh, good, guys. How are you going? What are you playing at the moment?
4: Still Lego Batman. I'm flicking between that and Far Cry 3. I'm just doing the finish up on that now. But I'm trying to get it all done before I move to the new house, which I've bought, by the way. And when I kick in there, I'm going to do Lords of the Fallen.
0: Are you missing Dark Souls?
4: Yes.
0: Yeah.
4: I need my Souls fix.
3: You need a Souls-like?
4: Yeah.
0: Doki, can I just say, this new Lego Batman game, I've seen a lot of reviews. A lot of people are saying this is like top three Lego game. And I've got to agree, from someone who's played all of them. This one is amazing.
3: Yeah, I tend to agree. In fact, I would say it's the best. And I know I get a little bit excited about something new and shiny. and that's a fault of mine, but I do think it's the best. Like, and I think previously it was probably the Skywalker saga. But I think this game is just a lot more polished, and I really love the combat system. I just love how they brought that over from the Arkham games.
4: Yeah.
3: And that, for me, just makes the whole game so much more enjoyable.
4: State of Play. This is massive. State of Play has kicked off.
3: Pretty exciting. So PlayStation, they do these every now and again, they just do these big presentations. And I think it makes up for the fact that, you know, they don't really do E3 anymore. They went through all the games that are coming out. So we saw Wolverine, which looks amazing.
4: Massive.
3: Of course, from the team that gave you the Spider-Man games on PS5. Mm. And it's going to be PS5 exclusive. So it's a good reason to go out and buy yourself a PlayStation console, because those exclusives on that console are like none other.
4: Yeah.
3: Wolverine looks incredible. It's going to be violent. It's not going to be like the Spider-Man games. It's going to see Wolverine. You build up the rage meter. And it goes into, there's these classic Wolverine comics, which is black and white and blood.
0: Yeah.
3: So it's all black and white comics, but the only thing colour in is the blood.
4: Great.
3: And they're such an iconic comic series. So you build up the rage meter and you hit it so hard that you head into that black and white and blood.
4: That's so good.
3: And I just love that. One of the other big drops from the State of Play was we're finally getting a sequel to Until Dawn, Until Dawn 2. This looks really cool. I don't think it looks as dark as Until Dawn. Like, Until Dawn was a cabin in the woods game, and it was dark and cool and cinematic. This is more light and bright. I actually thought it might be a new Dead Island game when it started.
4: That's the way it looks.
3: Yeah, and graphically looks pretty average. Mm. Like, I'm not that impressed with it so far. But, you know, hey, they're great fun games, and I love the mechanics, the way the games work as well. In this game, you are a group of teenagers who have a ghost finding channel on YouTube, essentially, and you get hired by a TV company because it blows up, but you've been faking ghost stuff for all these years.
4: Yep.
3: And you end up on this island that has these horrors happen to them, and you've got to try to survive.
4: I get a little frustrated with this sort of model of game. I tried to like Until Dawn more than I did. I get frustrated with not being able to make the right choices. When you think that something is the right choice and it ends up not being that, and you get punished so severely for it. The other thing is that, and I'm glad you brought it up, the colour palette for the original one was so dark and grimy, and I'm kind of glad they're doing that with this, but then how do you make that a horror?
3: How do you make it scary?
4: Yeah.
3: And, you know, what we could be seeing too is the opening moments of the game where there's more colour, and then as you get deeper into the jungle and the surrounding island, it gets darker. Because there are some moments in it where it does get dark, where you see the, I guess they're cannibals or something, come out and attack them. And it looks like a lot of fun.
4: And also, last one, God of War as well. We're getting a new iteration of the God of War series, a new entry in the franchise.
3: This looks amazing. I'm so excited. I wasn't either, because, you know, God of War games I can give or take. I like them. I don't love them. Gotcha. This one actually has caught my eye. Mm. And it's God of War. Now, the pronunciation is a bit of a tricky one. It's Laufey.
4: Laufey.
3: If you are in America, and this game is made in America by Americans. And so, but if you go with the Icelandic, it's actually Laufey.
0: They do good genes.
3: But it looks incredible. It's got the actress who plays Karen Page in Daredevil.
4: Yes.
3: But I'm really looking forward to seeing this. I love the sword. There's a gelatinous cube.
4: Yeah, not sure about that yet.
0: I haven't seen that.
3: So he's voiced by Huey from The Boys.
0: Oh,
4: really?
0: Right.
3: Yeah.
4: Okay.
3: Yeah.
0: This would be interesting.
3: Yeah.
4: So a bit of comic relief.
3: Yeah, his name's Frank in the game too. I think that might have been taken a little bit too far. I'm like, I don't know, gelatinous cube called Frank. That's a little bit on the Disney side. Sorry. I like the mechanics. I like the way the game looks. The characters look amazing. The protagonist looks insane. Mm. Like, oh yeah, I'm really into this. I can't wait till this one drops.
0: It's a good shake-up for the series. Keen for that, and keen for what else PlayStation has got in store. That's Doki Darko. You can find more at DokiDarko.com, and don't forget to follow the Instagram where you can find all the videos, DokiDarko_official. Doc, thank you very much, and we'll catch up next week.
3: Thanks, brother.
4: See you, mate.
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4: it's disgusting.
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4: Gen Z are convincing themselves it tastes good because it's so good for you. 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
20: Good morning, I'm Ebony Amblett. The Youth Justice Facility set to replace the Ashley Youth Detention Centre might have capacity problems if it's required to meet the same demand as the Deloraine facility over the last year. During budget estimates yesterday, it was revealed the Pont infill facility in the south is only designed for 16 youths. The number of inmates at the Ashley Youth Detention Centre last year peaked at 22, numbers remaining high from July to March this year. Minister for Children and Young People Jo Palmer says she doesn't believe the centre is set up to fail.
9: The plan is to keep children out of youth detention. No child should be there, you know.
21: No,
9: I mean, we don't see good outcomes there.
20: Staying with politics, and Tasmania's police minister has continued to defend the government's decision not to include gun ownership caps in its latest suite of firearm reforms. Felix Ellis telling a budget estimates committee limiting the number of guns that could be legally purchased wouldn't have prevented the Bondi terror attack last December.
22: The problem in this case was not the number of firearms, because there was actually fewer than the cap being carried there at Bondi. So the cap wouldn't have actually solved anything at Bondi. The problem was the hands that they were in.
20: It comes as the state's police commissioner reiterates she supports a cap on the number of firearms anyone can own. Launceston locals are being encouraged to have their say on the council's domestic wood smoke plan, which outlines actions to improve air quality across the area, while recognising the role wood heating plays in many households across the north. The draft plan can be viewed on the Tomorrow Together Launceston website, with the deadline for feedback next Sunday. And after some wet conditions across the state in recent days, two flood advice warnings are current in our region. Locals to the South Esk River between Fingal and Avoca and St Paul's River between Royal George and Avoca urge to monitor conditions, particularly if they're in a low-lying area. The TAS Alerts app and website are the place to go for regular updates. Warnings as well, driving conditions could be dangerous. A reminder from authorities to not drive through floodwaters. National News and your sport check are next.
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23: Morning, I'm Phoebe Humphrey. Dodgy NDIS providers will no longer be able to underpay staff after the Fair Work Commission closed a loophole. Under the old rules, workers were able to be paid less than the rebates refunded by the scheme. The man who tackled one of the Bondi gunmen is accused of assaulting his father. Ahmed Al Ahmed has been charged with attacking his dad in his own home in March, allegedly putting him in a headlock. The 44-year-old will face court in Sydney next month. The federal government's anti-slavery SAR says a new Trump tariff set to be put on Australia is a distraction from human rights issues. The US is seeking to impose a 12.5% tariff on Australia and dozens of other countries, accusing them of using unfair trade practices, including modern slavery. Commissioner Chris Evans says the Trump administration is not genuinely concerned about worker rights, and this is a weaponisation of trade measures. And a miracle tale of survival with a Nepalese climbing guide found alive after spending 6 days missing on Mount Everest.
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24: In sport, a resilient Adelaide has upset premiership contenders Geelong 75-74 overnight. The Crows were down to one rotation in a nail-biting final term, with injuries to Callum Archie, Jordan Butts, Toby Murray and debutant Hugo Hall-Khan. And coach Matthew Nix says it took something special to hang on.
25: For me, it's more about the way we did it, the way we got it done. I thought, you know, deep down, I just know how good we are, and it's hard sometimes to sort of walk in here and talk to that, but I will today. Like, it's just the boys executed under immense pressure.
24: And another shock upset at the French Tennis Open overnight, with Polish qualifier Maja Fińska stunning Diana Schneider in straight sets to advance to the final.
26: Like a dream, honestly. I don't know what's going on. I don't know what to say. I'm sorry.
24: That's the latest. I'm Bree Taitlin.
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27: We are looking good around Lonnie, inching our way into the long weekend. Travelling well on the West Tamar coming in from Lagana and passing Riverside, as well as the East Tamar from Invermay onto Wellington Street in the city. 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I'm Andy. More traffic soon on Chile, your home of the hottest hits.
19: 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Explore Snowy River Launceston's full range at 6 Gaddy Street, Western Junction. Less than a kilometre from the airport. Chili's three-day forecast.
0: Your Launceston weather forecast for today. Currently sitting at 1 degree. Top of 14 on the way. A partly cloudy day and lighter winds coming through in the middle of that day as well. Tomorrow is a mostly sunny Saturday with a top of 16 degrees. And Sunday mostly sunny again with a top of 18.
1: Top of 12. It's going to be mostly sunny in Scottsdale today. Areas of morning frost. Top of 14 for your Saturday and mostly sunny with a possible shower rolling through. And a top of 16 Sunday. It's currently sitting at 3 degrees.
0: 6 degrees in St Helens, top of 14 about, a partly cloudy day again with 25 kilometre winds rolling in. Tomorrow we do have a mostly sunny Saturday with a top of 16 and Sunday mostly sunny, top of 18 degrees.
19: In a world of chaos, two legendary heroes were sent to bring peace and order to the planet. We couldn't afford them. So we're settling for the next best thing, or what was available anyway. Nick and Marcus for breakfast on Chili.
1: Yes, welcome on in. 8 minutes past seven. Nick and Marcus with you for your Friday goodness. Welcome on into your Friday. Yeah. It's a good day to be alive, leading into a long weekend. Happy National Donut Day too.
0: Oh, what a Friday.
1: I know, it should.
0: Pre-long weekend, there's donuts.
1: Why do we not have the day off for National Donut Day?
0: You're right. You're like, absolutely right.
1: I feel like that's got the same importance as the King's birthday.
0: Yeah, the police do.
1: Well, they put it up there as well.
0: Yeah.
1: Yeah. I like that. And I maybe we should be policeman for a day.
0: Yeah. Sure. Had nothing to say to that. Let's do it.
1: Go-to sweet treat we're going to be talking about on the way after the 7:30 news. If you do have an answer to that, we got a question up on the Facebook for that, and also head to the Chili Instagram story. Go-to sweet treat. It's like, do you go to the supermarket and on the way out, do you grab something real quick, like a Snickers or a Mars bar?
0: Well, we know you're partial to a shopping treat.
1: Well, it's not a shopping treat. It's a reward. Because I have rewarded myself from doing an adult shop. That's the way I see it. I think.
0: No, I'm a servo sweet guy.
1: Ah, yeah.
0: Yeah, I love a good corner servo. If there's one near my house, that is like, that's a midnight run.
1: Do you know if there is?
0: Yeah, there's a BP right where we bought.
1: Did you investigate that before you bought?
0: No, but I did check it out after we...
1: You're in the danger zone.
0: Yeah, it's not good. And there's an IGA next to it too. Oh, no.
1: When you're at the servo, though, what are you grabbing?
0: Oh, like, it'll be a chocolate bar or something like that. To be honest, now there's an... No, I just realised there's an IGA literally next door to that.
1: Oh,
0: that
1: good.
0: That will... that will take precedence over the BP.
1: So, people might know by now, I believe we're on our way out. We're moving shop. The radio station is moving out to Invermay.
0: Okay. I don't think anyone knew that.
1: Well, there's a massive sold sign out front.
0: Yeah, well, some people might have noticed it. Also, we're not going anywhere. We're physically moving.
1: Yeah.
0: Chili's not going anywhere.
1: That's why I said we're moving shop.
0: Yeah, yeah.
1: We're moving out.
0: We're shutting up shop. We're done. This is the last show.
1: But
0: not really.
1: Where we're moving, I believe, is like right next to an IGA from what I've been told.
0: Danger.
1: Which is going to be a massive hit to my budget. Each day, I'm going to be spending so much. Summer Smash, we've also got. But also, what clothes are you banned from wearing around the household? Has your partner banned you from wearing something? Might be a top that you've kept for 15 years and you still love it to death. I've got something, and it's only a recent purchase. I'll tell you next.

0: Taylor Swift, the fate of Ophelia here on Chilli Breakfast. You got Nick and Marcus, 7:15. What have you been banned from wearing out? Because there's clothes you can definitely wear in the household, but the moment you're seen outside of the household and someone gets a whiff.
1: Oh, sorry, this is outside of the house. I've been banned from wearing things in the house, let alone taking it further than that.
0: Well, banned clothing. I don't mind banned clothing in general. What have you been banned from?
1: I constantly wear stuff that Flick's like, are you serious? Can you not go out wearing that?
0: What have you got?
1: Oh, I don't know.
0: Do you still
1: have
0: it?
1: I've lost count. There's one.
0: I've lost count.
1: I truly. Like,
0: is this stuff that you've purchased around her and she doesn't like, or are you purchased in your own time? Because you've been married a while.
1: The first thing that came to mind is there's this particular purple head wrap.
0: Purple head wrap?
1: So it's like a
0: What are you, a genie?
1: It's kind of like a headband that it's a female head wrap.
0: Yeah.
1: Right? That you, by design, you put it on to keep your hair out of your face while you apply your makeup on.
0: Hang on. Is this the one, like, not one of those do-rags? It's not a do-rag.
1: No, it's not a do-rag. It's like
0: A proper headband.
1: Yeah, like a proper headband.
0: A big purple one.
1: But it's longer. So, like, when you put it on, right, and then pull it up and pull your hair back,
0: it keeps everything
1: off your face.
0: Oh, I think I know of the one.
1: It's really comfortable.
0: Yep.
1: And I like scrunch
0: it up. What,
1: are
0: you wearing it out?
1: Like, yeah, sometimes I just put it on and, oh, shit, I knock my headphones off. But, like, I would wear the purple head wrap and... And Flick's like, you're not wearing that out. And I'm like, oh, okay.
0: Okay, I guess I'll stay inside then. Hey, that's a great excuse to just play video games all day.
1: Yeah. Hey. I also had this top from Thailand. It was one of those, like, really light...
0: like a bintang top?
1: No, it was like a light top. It kind of looks like a poncho almost. It's got a little hood on it. It's like, and it's see-through. It's white.
0: Yeah, Clint Eastwood wore the same one.
1: Yeah, it's just like a nice summer top. And I wear that back here as well. Like, this is so comfy.
0: Oh,
1: like,
0: I know.
1: I'm just floating in this thing.
0: I hate, before I get to mine real quick, I hate holiday clothes shopping. You always go out, like, say you go to Queensland and you buy clothes up there.
1: Yeah.
0: You bought holiday clothes. You haven't bought clothes for home.
1: No.
0: You bring them back and then you go... Well, none of this works here.
1: Yeah.
0: No, it's like a lost in translation moment.
1: A sharp difference between Tassie and anywhere else in the world.
0: Yeah. That's why I never clothes shop outside of here.
1: Yeah.
0: Now, I bought something online last year. And I want your thoughts on this because...
1: You have some ludicrous clothing.
0: Look, there's a system I go through. I often...
1: It's called no filtering.
0: Sometimes there is a no filter, but sometimes I do pass it through the conveyor belt of my partner and go, what do you think? And then she'll go, no, don't do it. That'll be a good roadblock.
1: Right.
0: Sometimes when I really want something, I'll buy it. This time, I bought the Nike dad shoes. And you can just look up, I swear you can look up on Google, Nike dad shoes, and they'll
1: come really?
0: Up. Yeah, 100% dad
1: Nike
0: shoes.
1: Nike dad shoes.
0: And it'll be like one of the, like one of the first
1: blendy,
0: options.
1: This is how it describes it.

0: Blend chunky retro aesthetics with ultimate comfort,
1: yep.
0: dominating both the streetwear scene and everyday casual wear. They're just chunky white. And please tell me you wear them with, like, with pale blue jeans or shorts.
1: Look at that. Oh, they're on right now. The Nike Air Monarch 4 God. Shoe. I bought it on an impulse because I saw the shoes online and I thought, I don't mind them.
0: Known for its bulky silhouette, durable leather upper and lightweight foam cushioning.
1: It's actually so comfy. Oh. The dad shoes are comfy. The dads know what up. They know what up. I wear.
0: Well, you're not allowed to wear those.
1: I've worn these shoes a few times.
0: Yeah.
1: And I can get away with them every now and then when I sneak past the security.
0: Yeah.
1: But more often than not, I look like I shouldn't be wearing the shoes. I wore them with jeans because I thought that was trendy. I saw a few people wear them with jeans and chinos.
0: Yeah.
1: Apparently, that's a no-go as well.
0: Okay.
1: It's just a massive, like, you... I pretty well climbed Everest. Like, I'm what people describe as, like, a man-child at the moment. And I went to
0: the
1: pinnacle.
0: Moment. Okay.
1: And climbed to the pinnacle of just being dad mode.
0: Yeah, right.
1: Like, that is such a massive jump.
0: Gotcha.
1: And she saw that doesn't suit
0: what's
1: you.
0: What's your feelings on Ugg boots out of the house?
1: Uggies out of the house are ugly. No.
0: Mm.
1: Comfort, if your workplace accepts having Uggs in the workplace, yep. more than happy to.
0: What about slides?
1: Let's talk Crocs. Crocs are allowed everywhere. Mm. I think Crocs should be allowed everywhere.
0: No. No, I think we should create a new country where we dump everyone who wears Crocs there.
1: And the economy will be so high. It'll be a land of delight. It'll be the best land ever. And we shall call it Australia. Ah, oh, damn it. Another prison island.
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7: Good morning, I'm Ebony Ablett. Tasers will be issued to dozens of general duty police officers across the state for a 12-month trial. Currently, they're only used by specialist units, but Police Minister Felix Ellis says it will provide an extra option to officers in high-risk situations, improving safety and reducing risk. The trial is anticipated to commence on the 1st of July, rolled out to 50 officers working in frontline positions across various areas of the state, and would expand if successful. An independent legislative councillor has demanded an explanation and an apology after a confidential email she sent was leaked to the media. Ruth Forrest says the lack of interest from the Premier in pursuing the matter is disappointing. She's concerned it may have been provided by a member of his personal office rather than the government media unit or another ministerial office. In her letter, Ms. Forrest has asked for a response by the end of next week. After Mr. Rockliffe said earlier this week in budget estimates he wasn't aware how it was leaked and suggested she refer the matter to the Independent Complaints Commissioner, which is not yet operational. A Tasmanian fertiliser supplier has struck a major deal which will see our state's farmers supplied with up to 25,000 tonnes of fertiliser. A major supply source was shut off when the Strait of Hormuz was closed. Incitec Pivot Chief Operating Officer Scott Bowman says Tassie farmers can now breathe a sigh of relief.
8: We have had a wonderful relationship with Papuk, and we're able to leverage that relationship to ensure that the supply of urea that they have available for export finds its way to Australia, and in this instance, Tasmanian farmers.
7: And the Royal Agricultural Society of Tasmania and the Tasmanian Whiskey and Spirits Association are joining forces for a new competition. The inaugural Royal Tasmanian Whiskey and Spirit Awards will be held later this year. Entries are open now. A world-renowned panel of judges will be looking for the best gins, vodkas, whiskies and other spirits from both here in Tassie and across the globe. Judging will take place during August.
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10: Morning, I'm Phoebe Humphrey. The first of Labor's major tax reforms have passed the lower house, but a showdown is now looming in the Senate. The Coalition and One Nation both oppose the bill, which includes changes to capital gains tax and negative gearing. ALP President Wayne Swan telling Nine these changes are not controversial.
11: They're sensible and measured reforms, but we've got to get cracking on this. It's not as if we haven't been here before. These reforms have been debated for years and years.
10: Unions have welcomed the closing of a loophole that'll stop dodgy NDIS providers from underpaying their staff. Under the old rules, disability support workers could be paid less than the rebates refunded by the scheme. Angus McFarlane from the Australian Services Union says this will put thousands back in members' pockets.
12: About 30,000 workers, we estimate, in the NDIS will be up to $16,000 a year better off.
10: And prominent Australian aviation expert Geoffrey Thomas has died. The founder and editor-in-chief of AirlineRatings.com passed away earlier this week.
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13: Sport now and back-to-back heartbreak for the Cats, this time a one-point loss to the Crows at Adelaide Oval. Geelong coach Chris Scott admitting they couldn't capitalise in the frantic finish.
14: We had our chances to win it. We were a little bit disappointed with some of our execution. Late, but high pressure, difficult to communicate in that situation.
13: Aussie cricketers have lost the one-day series against Pakistan, going down in the third and deciding clash by 4 wickets this morning. Our boys all out for just 157, batting first.
15: Again, a bit like the first game, I think we were just too many runs short and, it wasn't to be in the end.
13: Skipper Josh Inglis there on Fox. And Polish world number 114, Maja Flinska, has made French Open history after becoming the first qualifier to make it all the way to the final. That's the latest in news and sport. I'm Britt Aylin.
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16: Good morning. We are travelling nicely around Lonnie this morning with not too many hold-ups or delays. Looking good on the Tasman Highway as well as the Midland coming in from Perth and Bredorban. Also looking clear on Hobart Road in Kings Meadows in both directions. 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More traffic soon on Chilli, your home of the hottest hits.
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17: Your Launceston weather forecast for today. It has currently dropped another degree. We're now sitting at 0.6 degrees here in Launceston.
18: Oh.
17: Chilly day.
18: Yikes.
17: Feels like minus 1.7, and that feels correct. top of 14 today, partly cloudy, lighter winds coming through. Tomorrow we do have a mostly sunny day, top of 16, and Sunday mostly sunny, top of 18.
18: Top of 12, it's going to be mostly sunny in Scottsdale with areas of morning frost. A top of 14 and mostly sunny Saturday, with your Sunday having a possible shower and a top of 16. It's currently sitting at 4 degrees.
17: Currently sitting at 5 degrees in St Helens. Top of 14 there, partly cloudy and winds reaching up to 25 k's. Tomorrow mostly sunny, top of 16, and Sunday mostly sunny again with a top of 18 degrees.
9: 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A nation built on world-changing discoveries. From the revolutionary Hills Hoist to breaking the sound barrier and inventing ultrasound. And boldly asking the question, why dial-up and weaken Wi-Fi? Now, prepare yourselves for the greatest discovery of all. It's Nick and Marcus for breakfast on Chilli.
18: Yes! 20 minutes to 8. Welcome on into your National Donut Day. Happy Donut Day, everyone. It's Chilli Breakfast with Nick and Marcus. To celebrate Donut Day, I've got a bit of a donut-themed challenge for us. And I don't know how this is going to go down, but we will be consuming a donut. Are you ready for it?
17: Wait, I've just occurred to me. Did we do the daily donut today?
18: No.
17: Of all the days to not do the daily donut.
18: I know. We skipped it today. I thought I'd avoid it because okay. We got the donut challenge coming up.
17: Fair enough.
18: Very excited about that.
17: Okay.
18: Also, we're going to play another round of Can You Crunch It? Or Can You Hear the Crunch?
17: Yeah.
18: I'm backing this game. This is an amazing game. People can play along. 633-15901 is the number to lock into your phone right now.
17: I'm getting some feedback on this game from quite a few different people.
18: What do they say?
17: And the feedback is, it's the worst game that I find very entertaining.
18: Yes. It's hard to watch, but boy, do you love watching it.
17: Yeah.
18: And you too can participate at 633-15901 at the top of 8. Also, you've got a personal DIY project.
17: I do.
18: Okay, we'll talk about that at the end of this hour. But right now, on the way after Go West, King of Wishful Thinking, we're going to talk about your sweet treats. What are you grabbing from the supermarket? What are you treating yourself with? We want to know, what chocky bar are you going for? Are you going for a cold chocolate cake? Chocolate mud cake? We want to know those. On the way next, Chilli Breakfast. Good morning for your Friday.

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1: It might only feel like a little distraction, but the fact is, the little distractions, they add up. And a little distraction can make a big impact.
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0: the biggest ick.
1: That's Amy Shark, the biggest ick here on Chilli Breakfast. Nick and Marcus, all thanks to Country Club Tasmania. If you want to play, can you hear the crunch? It's on the way. It's coming in hot, baby. It's like Haley's Comet. It comes around, actually, not like Haley's Comet. This comes around more frequently than Haley's Comet. But boy, is it a sight to see.
2: It's
1: you want to be here for
2: it's
1: it.
2: A bit of fun.
1: It's up after eight. Marcus, you got a bit of a DIY project.
2: Yeah, it's me.
1: You're working on yourself?
2: Yep.
1: Oh, nice.
2: So Flick and I signed up with a new gym. Okay. We're locked in.
1: Didn't like the last gym? Well, Henson's gone.
2: No, I'm not. Well, I don't want to name names. No, it wasn't the gym for us. Like, we are going to move on from that one. But we've joined this other one, which is at a level that we're happy with and will keep us motivated.
1: Yeah, nice.
2: And we've signed up. We're going to have a PT. We've got a nutritionist. We're going to do a 12-week program. We are locked in.
1: So you're going to be a different man in 12 weeks.
2: The 6 months that I've moved here and have been doing this horrendous drive between Devonport and Lonnie for work every day.
1: You could run it.
2: Sure. Sure.
1: You choose to drive, man.
2: But my motivation levels are extremely low.
1: Yep.
2: And I don't I'm eating awfully, like just terribly. It doesn't help that you just constantly hand me rubbish food here at the show.
1: I'm packing you in. I'm packing you up. I'm trying to make you nice and chunky.
2: But this is my personal DIY. And I spoke the other day about how moving back with mum, I've sort of regressed into 18-year-old me.
1: Is your mum making you meals or are you...
2: it's a mix. We cook for them. They cook for us. We sort of
1: back to home cooking again.
2: Yeah.
1: Yeah, very nice.
2: But it's been a lot of food on the go.
1: So what do you want? What do you want to be thinner? Do you want to be stronger? What do you want to work
2: both
1: on? Fit and strong.
2: I'm getting show fit.
1: Oh, wow.
2: Oh, yeah.
1: You're hitting the stage again.
2: And the reason why I'm saying this now is because now it makes me accountable. If I say it on air. No, but if I say it on air and I say it to you and I say, as of 15th of June, I'm locking in.
1: Yep.
2: I'm getting fit.
1: Well,
2: a proper fit. And I am aiming for, on top of all that, I want to run my first ever
1: marathon.
2: I want to do the Burnie 10 in October.
1: Oh, gosh. All right.
2: And I've never run anything. I don't run.
1: I will hold you accountable.
2: Yep.
1: What kind of negative? Like, what?
2: You are the negative.
1: Negative Nikki, they call me. No, I'm just that little devil on your shoulder. I'm sorry that I have to be that character.
2: You are that.
1: But unfortunately, your partner's taken up the angel shoulder.
2: Yeah, she has.
1: I have to be on the demon side.
2: Yeah, okay.
1: What punishment should you take if you don't achieve
2: this? Why is there a punishment?
1: Well, I mean, I'm holding you accountable.
2: Okay.
1: There's got to be a punishment in place. You know what?
2: I tell you what, you can wipe that $120 that you owe Flick and I for dinner.
1: And you owe me $120.
2: Nope.
1: Perfect deal.
2: No, you can just wipe that.
1: What, are you not confident?
2: I am.
1: So $120
2: I want
1: to
2: that
1: pay.
2: $120. I don't even know if you're going to pay it.
1: Yeah, I want that $120
2: too. I'm going to hold you accountable for that.
1: Yeah, but I'm holding you accountable for what you're doing.
2: Yeah,
1: so $120 on the line.
2: Why don't you do it too?
1: How about, let's
2: why
1: go.
2: Why don't you get 50?
1: How about this?
2: Okay.
1: If you succeed.
2: Yeah.
1: I'll take you and Flick out for dinner, and all expense paid from me.
2: In October.
1: That'll suck for my birthday, damn it. I pay you guys.
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2: Good morning, I'm Ebony Applett. Coming up in your national news this morning, the Bondi terror attack hero charged with assault. But first, in your local news, Tasmania's police minister has copped a grilling over the influences behind the state's gun reform legislation. In a budget estimates hearing, Labor's Jenna Butler asked Felix Ellis whether the government had been swayed by gun lobbyists when deciding to not put a cap on individual firearm ownership.
3: Let the minister answer. Of course, I'm meeting with firearms groups, as are you, as is Dr. Broad.
4: Are they dictating your stance and policy on firearm reform, as they did with One Nation,
3: Minister? Our policy is based on what we believe will deliver the best outcome for the people of Tasmania.
2: During the same hearing, Tasmania Police Commissioner Donna Adams said she continues to support a cap on the number of firearms an individual can own, saying she would be happier if there were fewer guns in the community. Concerns have been raised about whether the new youth justice facility to replace the Ashley Youth Detention Centre will have enough capacity. It's been revealed the number of inmates at the centre peaked at 22 last year. The new facility in the state's south only planned to hold 16.
5: I don't believe we are setting ourselves up to fail. I think, you know, the youth justice facility is just part of a whole system of reforms.
2: Minister for Children and Young People, Joy Palmer, there are currently 11 young people at the Deloraine facility. And Tasmanian farmers will have access to an extra 25,000 tonnes of nitrogen fertiliser after a deal with Indonesia. Incitec Pivot Chief Operating Officer Scott Bowman says the company was able to leverage its relationship with the largest fertiliser manufacturer in Southeast Asia.
6: Certainly when the Strait of Hormuz was closed, that shut off a major supply source for urea fertiliser supply, which caused a great deal of concern globally for urea. It's a key input to productivity in farming.
2: It will arrive into the state by the end of the year.
1: 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Chilly National News now.
7: Morning, I'm Phoebe Humphrey. Bondi terror attack hero Ahmed Al Ahmed will face court next month, charged with assaulting his dad. It's alleged the assault happened at his Sydney home back in March, with the 44-year-old accused of putting his father in a headlock. Senior ministers are making no apologies after revelations more than 51,000 non-citizens accessed the taxpayer-funded 5% home deposit scheme. Liberal frontbencher Andrew Bragg says only citizens should have access to it, but Mark Butler's told Seven permanent residents pay their way too.
8: They're building careers, they're building businesses, they're having children, and we want them to enjoy the full Australian dream, which includes getting into housing.
7: And Donald Trump has dismissed a House of Representatives vote seeking to limit his war powers in Iran as meaningless. It comes as Iran's supreme leader claims his country's enemies have suffered a decisive blow through military clashes and domestic unrest. Meantime, Hezbollah says it didn't agree to a ceasefire with Israel and has launched a number of rockets towards IDF soldiers in Lebanon.
1: At Banjo's, they speak donut with three new exciting flavours, melty salted caramel, zesty lemon poppy and punchy coffee cream. Just $2 with a coffee. Banjo's, making donuts better. Chilly, your sport now.
9: In sport, the Australian cricket team has lost to Pakistan by 4 wickets in this morning's third and deciding one-day clash. The home side chasing down a target of 158 with 49 balls remaining. Aussie skipper Josh Inglis happy with how they defended a small total despite the result.
10: I thought the bowlers and the fielding group in particular, we did a great effort there to put us in a position to potentially win the game, but it wasn't to be in the end.
9: On Fox there. And another shock upset at the French Tennis Open overnight, with Polish qualifier Maja Felinska stunning Deanna Schneider in straight sets to advance to the final.
11: Like a dream, honestly. I don't know what's going on. I don't know what to say. I'm sorry.
9: And that is the latest in news and sport. I'm Britt Aylin.
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12: We are travelling nicely around Lonnie this morning with not too many hold-ups or delays. Looking good on the Tasman Highway as well as the Midland coming in from Perth and Bredorban. Also looking clear on Hobart Road, Kings Meadows in both directions. 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I'm Andy. More traffic soon on Chilli, your home of the hottest hits.
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13: Your Launceston weather forecast for today. Somehow the weather is getting colder. It is now minus 0.2.
14: As the sun goes up, it gets ever so cold.
13: Launceston's just, it's the ice age.
14: Yeah, it's firing its ice beams down on us.
13: We're top of 14 today, however. I don't believe it. Partly cloudy, lighter winds coming through. Tomorrow we do have a mostly sunny day, top of 16, and Sunday mostly sunny, top of 18.
14: Top of 12 and mostly sunny in Scottsdale today. Expect areas of morning frost. Please drive carefully through that and get your car all warmed up and get yourself warmed up. Mostly sunny in 14 tomorrow with a possible shower in 16 Sunday. It's sitting at 3 degrees right now.
13: 5 degrees in St Helens, top of 14 there. Winds reaching up to 25 kilometres an hour. And partly cloudy day ahead. Tomorrow mostly sunny, top of 16, and Sunday mostly sunny, top of 18.
1: In a world of chaos, two legendary heroes were sent to bring peace and order to the planet. But we couldn't afford them. So we're settling for the next best thing, or what was available anyway. Nick and Marcus for breakfast on Chilli.
14: Happy Friday, 9 minutes past eight. You got Nick and Marcus for your National Donut Day. I was just thinking when you just blundered a little bit there in the weather and said per kilometre.
13: Yeah.
14: Imagine per day. 18 kilometres per day. It's like the lightest breeze in the world. Oh, they should definitely put that as a form of measuring wind. look, on the way, we're going to do a donut challenge because it is National Donut Day. It's a good day to celebrate. Get yourself a donut. Spoil yourself on National Donut Day. Mm. Want to do one with you, and it involves a jam donut, a little jammy.
13: Okay.
14: It's a jam donut challenge where we have to eat a jam donut and not lick our lips.
13: On air?
14: Yep.
13: That's not going to be fun for anyone to listen to.
14: We'll take it in turns. I'll just... and while you do that, I'll throw donuts at you.
13: This is going to be horrific. I'm wearing a white T-shirt, bro.
14: Your fault for wearing that on National Donut Day.
13: No, okay.
14: That's your fault.
13: All right.
14: Not my fault you doused yourself in honey and said, oh, damn it, I have to go to the bee enclosure today.
13: Oh, bother.
14: But right now, 633

0: Yeah, that's going to live in my head rent-free for the rest of my life. Anytime I hear the Brady Bunch now, I'm gonna be scarred and listen to this.
1: Can you hear the crunch?
0: 633-15901 if you want to play, can you hear the crunch?
1: And if you want a double movie pass to Village Cinemas.
0: If you want a 50-50 chance of just playing a game and winning a double pass to Village Cinemas Launceston, that is the number you have to call. Marcus, should I play with you?
1: You've been desperate to do it. And I'm convinced that there's not enough of a sound difference between the two.
0: It's probably gotten to that point now where...
1: This could be the last day.
0: This could be the last ever time. Oh, yes!
1: Oh,
0: yes!
1: No!
0: Get on the line. Come on. Here we go. Good morning. It's Nick and Marcus.
1: What have you done?
2: Charmin.
0: Welcome on into the show. How's your National Donut Day going?
2: Pretty good, thank you. Just about to go to work.
0: Where do you work, Charmin?
2: Deloraine Medical Centre.
0: Very good, gotcha. Very good. Well, let's warm up your day with a game called Can You Hear the Crunch? I'm going to take a big old crunch out of one chip. It's either a thin chip or it's a crinkle cut chip. You decide, and if you guess correctly, you get a double pass to Village Cinemas Launceston. Are you ready to play the game?
2: Sure am.
1: Right. I'm going to play with you. I don't know what chip is selected. I'm going to close my eyes because I'm convinced this is a far too difficult task.
0: All right, Char.
1: Let's do it together.
0: Let's get the drone. Ooh, so ominous.
3: All right, I'm grabbing a chip.
1: Here we go.
0: Pumping up my mic now. It's like ASMR now. All right, Char, here we go.
4: What do you think I just heard?
1: Oh, yuck.

0: speaking to the mic. What do you think it was? Crinkle cut or thin cut?
1: I reckon it was a crinkle cut.
2: So you want a lock and crinkle cut?
0: I'm gonna go thin.
2: You're going thin?
0: Yeah.
2: All right.
3: Sha, you got it correct.
2: Hey. Nice work, Sharon.
0: Yay.
2: Now, Sha, excellent work. Do you want to go back-to-back with this?
1: Sure.
2: All right. Sure for Sha. All right.
0: Here we go.
2: Marcus, I think you take a bite out of a chip now.
0: Okay, you ready?
2: All right, I'm going to hit the
0: drone. Let's go 2 for 2. You could be a record breaker here.
2: This could be making history on the Nick and Marcus show. All right, let me pump your mic up. Sha, here we go.
0: You ready?
2: Can you hear the crunch? Sha, what do you think?
1: Mm-hmm. That was a hard one. I reckon it was a thin.
2: Sha, you think it's a thin chip over the crinkle cut? Let's see with the judges. What do you guys think?
3: Yes! No way!
0: 2 for 2!
2: The first back to back! Sha, you could go for 3 right now. Like, I'm not going to push you.
0: Have you got time for 3?
1: Yeah, let's do it.
2: You're going to work an absolute hero today. Just know that already. you're going to work a world record holder on the show. All right, here we go. Let's hit the drone again.
0: The third and final chip.
2: All right. Ingest that chip, boy.
1: Has to be a crinkle.
2: Has to be a crinkle? There's a lot of...
1: Has to be a crinkle.
2: Convincing positivity about that.
3: No way! This is insane! 3 for 3!
0: She can't miss!
2: Sha, this is absolutely nuts. You have gotten 3 for 3. Do we stop there?
0: We stop. We stop while we're ahead.
2: She might just take it out for like a whole 100. Do we go for 100 right now?
0: She's also got a job to get to.
2: That's true.
0: We could be here all morning.
2: That's so true. Sharman, thank you very much for playing with us. Can you hear the crunch? You heard 3 times correctly. Hold on the line. You're well deserving of the double pass to Village Cinemas Launceston. Thank you very much for playing with us. Have a great day.
1: Awesome. Thank you so much.
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0: Blessed Union of Souls. Hey, Leonardo here on Chilli Breakfast for your Friday. Hope you're enjoying it so far, and happy National Donut Day as we embark on a big challenge. I was walking around the office yesterday and I said, guys, I can't believe it. Tomorrow's National Donut Day. What should Marcus and I do?
1: And the response was like something like, get out of our office, stop pestering us, go away for the last time, Nick, go away.
0: Oh, ringing in my ears, right? Oh, something was that like you that. Saying it?
1: No.
0: That sounded like the echoes of yesterday. Yeah, I do get a lot of that. So I said, what if Marcus and I did a jam donut challenge? I've seen this done before. It's like, it's up there with the milk challenge. You won't vomit from this, though, unless you're allergic to jammed or
1: vomit
0: donut.
1: Happiness, maybe.
0: Yeah, rainbows and unicorn poo.
1: Mm.
0: No, that's good. I've tried it. it's usually a lolly you can get from a candy shop. It's just fairy floss at the end of the day.
1: So here's the challenge.
0: The challenge is we're both going to eat a jam donut.
1: Yep.
0: We're both going to get timed.
1: Yep.
0: Fastest person to eat the jam donut wins, along with not licking your lips.
1: You cannot lick your lips or you're disqualified.
0: Exactly. Do you have a timer in front of you?
1: Yes. Yes,
0: I'm going to get a timer in front of me because I don't trust you.
1: Stopwatch.
0: I've looked up timer on my phone.
1: Yep.
0: Is that the same? Yeah, stopwatch. There we go. All right. Shall we engage the music?
1: All right. Who's going first?
0: Rock paper scissors? Yeah, rock, paper, scissors. Rock, paper, scissors. What? No. You did and then did the thing.
1: Oh.
0: You do rock, paper, the scissors, and then go.
1: Okay.
0: All right. Rock, paper, scissors.
1: Shoot.
0: Ah. Oh, damn it. All right.
1: Here we go.
0: Are you going first?
1: Yeah.
0: Okay. Yep. All right. 3, 2, 1. Eat away, my boy.
1: It's hot.
0: Yeah, I did heat it up for a little bit longer than usual. Oh, you're doing all right with the licking of the lips thing. Oh, wait. It's got to be out of your mouth. You've downed the whole donut. Oh, lick! You licked! You licked! Yes! Oh, Jesus, it'd be hard! Yes! I knew you didn't have it in you. Before we went on air, you said, this is going to be way too easy. I'm not going to lick my lips. Oh, and there you go.
1: Why was that so difficult?
0: It just shot out. It was like inspecting
1: the
0: world.
1: My little lizard tongue just went bloop.
0: Yeah, it was like Yoshi from the Mario series.
1: Oh, no.
0: It just came out.
1: It's habitual. It's just, it's a muscle memory.
0: I know. Well, does that mean you're cancelled now?
1: Well, you just need to do it in a respectable time without licking your lips.
0: All right. Do you want to time me?
1: Mm-mm.
0: All right. Engage to music, I guess. I'll go up my leisurely time for everyone. Ah.
1: No.
0: Jamie Donata. Oh, hot.
1: It is hot.
0: Very nice.
1: So this is the problem with Nick eating a donut, though. He's so messy, and he doesn't care.
0: Oh, so good.
1: He doesn't care. He's actually going everywhere. This is disgusting to watch.
0: Oh, yummy.
1: This feels like a punishment now for me. Yuck. Oh, yuck.
0: What?
1: Oh, Nick.
0: What?
1: This is horrific. I actually want you to lick your lip. Oh. It's all over his face.
0: Happy donut, though.
1: Did it? No, stop. Oh, I don't even want to get a photo of this. Maybe I should.
0: What? Oh, I got it on my shorts.
1: It's gone everywhere.
0: And I can't lick my shorts either.
1: All right, you win. I don't care. You win.
0: Yes!
1: You win. That was horrible. I'm actually feeling queasy.
0: Oh, winner of Donut Day. I'm the Donut King.
1: What?
0: Legally, I can't say
1: you
0: that, though.
1: You look like a toddler.
0: Oh, what? Got the news.
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10: Good morning, I'm Ebony Ablett. Coming up in your national news this morning, a boost for disability support workers. But first in your local news, ahead of the closure of the Ashley Youth Detention Centre at Deloraine and the new facility in the south opening, the state government has been asked if it would consider creating group homes for those from the north.
11: So by transferring the youth from Ashley to Pontville is further disengaging them from the communities where they must go back and get their supports from.
10: Member for Mersey, Mike Gaffney there. Minister for Children and Young People, Joe Palmer, saying there is support for those who have to travel and no money budgeted for those types of facilities.
12: There is quite a number of programs and resourcing that we have seen families in the south of the state use in order to visit their children while it's been at in Deloraine at AYDC. So a lot of those, that's already set up.
10: Tasers will be issued to dozens of general duties police officers across the state for a 12-month trial. The trial is anticipated to commence on the 1st of July, rolled out to 50 officers working in frontline positions across various areas of the state, and would expand if successful. Currently, tasers are only used by specialist police units. Launceston locals are being encouraged to have their say on the council's domestic wood smoke plan. The plan recognises the role wood heaters play across many northern households and outlines actions to improve diminished air quality due to their use. The draft plan can be viewed on the Tomorrow Together Launceston website, with the deadline for feedback next Sunday. And flood advice warnings remain current across the northeast. Locals to the St Paul's River between Royal George and Avoca and the South Esk River between Fingal and Avoca to Hanlith urged to monitor conditions, particularly if they're in a low-lying area. Warnings as well, driving conditions could be dangerous. A reminder from authorities to not drive through floodwaters. The TAS Alerts app and website are regularly updated with the latest advice.
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13: Morning, I'm Phoebe Humphrey. Unions say disability support workers could be thousands better off after an NDIS loophole was closed. Under the old rules, some providers were paying their staff less than the rebates refunded by the scheme. Angus McFarlane from the Australian Services Union says around 10% were doing the wrong thing.
14: That of course means, you know, 90% were doing the right thing in terms of these things, but 10% is unacceptable, and that's about 30,000 workers.
13: Bondi Terra attack hero Ahmed El Ahmed has been charged with assaulting his dad. The 44-year-old is accused of attacking his elderly father in his own home in March, allegedly putting him in a headlock. He'll face court in Sydney next month. It's been revealed Victorian taxpayers are funding weight loss drugs like Ozempic for prisoners. The Department of Justice says it's only prescribed when there's a clear benefit. And the days of a 9-to-5 could be no longer in the not-so-distant future. A new report by the International Workplace Group found workers say the traditional hours could be dead by 2050.
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15: In sport, the Crows are celebrating a narrow win over the Cats, defeating them by 1 point at Adelaide Oval overnight. Polish world number 114 Maja Falinska has made French Open history, becoming the first qualifier to get all the way to the final after downing 25th seed Deanna Schneider in straight sets. And in cricket, Pakistan's taken out the one-day series against Australia with a 4-wicket win in Game 3.
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16: Good morning. Not looking too bad for your Friday. We've got Hobart Road moving well in Kings Meadows at Opossum Road. The Bass Highway moving nicely onto the Midland and into the city. We've got no dramas on the East and West Tamar. All other majors are moving well. 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I'm Andy. More traffic soon on Chilli, home of the hottest hits.
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1: Your on-system weather forecast for today currently sitting at 2.6 degrees. We've had a slight increase there, guys. It is a top of 14 on the way today. Lighter winds will be coming through in a partly cloudy day otherwise. Tomorrow, mostly sunny, top of 16, and Sunday, mostly sunny, top of 18.
0: Top of 12 and mostly sunny in Scottsdale today. Expect areas of morning frost throughout. Mostly sunny, top of 14 tomorrow. And on your Sunday, mostly sunny, 16. It's currently sitting at 4 degrees.
1: And 5 degrees in St Helens, top of 14 as well, partly cloudy and winds reaching up to 25k throughout the day. Tomorrow is a mostly sunny day, top of 16 degrees, and Sunday mostly sunny again with a top of 18 degrees.
0: We've also received a report that there's been a car accident on the way from Longford to Perth. It involves a truck and a four-wheel drive as well. Traffic is banking up. Please drive carefully, drive to the conditions out there, and just know that from Longford to Perth, there has been a car accident. So if you see any banking up, just know that's up ahead. And I hope the people are safe out there. Stay safe. The roads are frosty.
2: 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From the revolutionary Hills Hoist to breaking the sound barrier and inventing ultrasound. And boldly asking the question, why dial-up and weaken Wi-Fi? Now, prepare yourselves for the greatest discovery of all. It's Nick and Marcus for breakfast on Chilli.
0: Yes, it is. And it's 20 minutes to 9 where we've got two songs up at the Chilli Instagram story for you to vote for, because the most voted song gets played at the end of the show. Marcus, what have you picked for the people?
1: I've gone with an absolute banger.
0: Mm-hmm.
1: And it's Mark Ronson and it's Amy Winehouse. I had to, I faked out there for a sec. Mark Ronson, Amy Winehouse, Valerie.
0: Come on, mate.
1: I've got caught in this loop now where I'm trying to think of a reason why I've picked these songs sometimes.
0: You don't need a reason all the time.
1: I go into my mind palace and I'm like reaching for it. It's like I'm tossing things in the air trying to find the reason.
0: I can tell someone needs a long weekend. Don't worry. It's coming up soon. God. Valerie is up against my entrance. Staying alive. Haskell's coming with the fever. Come on. It's a Friday boogie jam.
1: That is a very good
0: song. All party and do the... Marcus, do one of these.
1: Can you stop hip thrusting to every song?
0: Garfield did it in the movie, the Bill Murray movie. There are your two options. On the way next, we've got J-Haz with those freebies somewhere out in Launceston. Let's go track her down and find out where you can get those freebies.

0: Let's get her on in. Her name, Jay Haas. Welcome on in, Jay Haas.
1: Good morning.
2: Good morning.
0: Wow, crowd is bringing you in. Yeah,
2: what a ray of sunshine you are.
0: Haas.
1: Well, the sun is out today.
0: For National Donut Day, what's your go-to donut?
1: Ooh.
0: Do you have a go-to? Maybe
1: just
0: a Krispy Kreme?
1: Whatever looks the best in the... Oh, yeah, I do like a Krispy Kreme, actually. I like the original. Like, I'm not too...
0: OG glazed.
1: I just go for the original, but... there's some good donuts around, isn't there? Some good ones.
2: I'm a sucker for a hot cinnamon donut, like just a plain cinnamon donut, but hot. Like you get it like carnivals and festivals and food trucks and stuff.
0: Just your classic. Freshly made right there.
2: Keep the glaze off it. Keep all the toppings off it. Just give me hot cinnamon.
0: Licking my lips already about that. So good. Well, happy National Donut Day to you, Haas, and everyone else out there. Where can people find you?
1: I'm out here at work locker this morning, and you can come and find me. I'm out the front, and I've got a couple of bags to give away. I've got some Cripps Master Loaf.
0: Well,
1: I have got some Red Bull, Chips, Macca's Vouchers, and I've got some Charlie's Pupcakes treats as well.
0: Oh, yeah. Is that for everyone, or is it just for the first few people?
1: I've only got two of those, so first in, best dress.
0: Are they hot property at the moment?
1: Oh, so hot. My dog loves these treats, by the way, because I actually got some at Agfest. She was out there, and Harry was just loving it. There was some flavours like tuna that I wasn't sure if he'd like. I was like, oh, this is like a cat flavour, but he loved it.
2: Is it a Scooby snack? Can you have it as well?
1: I don't know.
2: Try it now on air. Try it now.
0: Crack it open.
1: No, they're for giving away.
0: Of course. Harry is a freak for those pupcakes, I bet.
2: And for cuddles.
0: And for little snuggles with people around the office. He loves us. Now, Haas, one last time with those pupcakes and Harry with you?
1: No, not with me today.
0: Damn. He would have definitely tucked into all
1: it
0: those pupcakes.
1: Yeah. Yeah.
0: Where are you one last time, Haas?
1: Out here at work,
0: Lachlan Launceston. Thanks, Haas. Happy Friday, mate.
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1: Hot takes, Woods. We had a lot of fun doing this. Finley.
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1: Couldn't agree more. Yeah. 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
2: I actually gagged at it. 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
3: it's disgusting.
1: And it's also like so $16.
2: Yeah. I know.
3: Gen Z are convincing themselves it tastes good because it's so good for you.
1: Matcha will forever be the nail in Gen Z's coffin in terms of culture. As far as I'm concerned.
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16: Morning, I'm Phoebe Humphrey. The Health Minister can't see the fuss about non-citizens accessing the 5% home deposit scheme. It's been revealed 51,000 permanent residents have made use of the taxpayer-funded program. Mark Butler's told Seven they pay their taxes, so why not?
17: For people who are here forever, who are raising their businesses, paying their taxes, building a career, raising children, we think they should enjoy the full Australian dream and we want to help them do that.
16: Unions say disability support workers workers could be thousands better off after an NDIS loophole was closed that had been allowing dodgy NDIS providers to pay workers less than the rebates refunded by the scheme. Donald Trump has slammed a US House of Reps vote seeking to limit his war powers in Iran as unpatriotic. The House passed a resolution aimed at halting further military action against Iran unless authorised by Congress. And authorities have seized 100,000 exotic cockroaches in regional New South Wales. The federal government says the seizure worth $200,000 poses a potential biosecurity risk.
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4: In sport, the Crows are celebrating a narrow win over the Cats, defeating them by 1 point at Adelaide Oval overnight. Polish world number 114 Maja Falinska has made French Open history, becoming the first qualifier to get all the way to the final after downing 25th seed Deanna Schneider in straight sets. And in cricket, Pakistan's taken out the one-day series against Australia with a four-wicket win in Game 3.
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19: The success of a group of volunteers spending countless hours searching for missing people lost in the state's wilderness has made headlines in recent months. Finding the remains of missing Belgian tourist Celine Cremer near Waratah in the northwest, and more recently Peter Willoughby at Underwood near Launceston. John Edmonds, president of Find Our Lost Loved Ones, or FOLLOW, is now making searching for missing people his mission. I'm Olivia Hicks, and in this episode of iHeart Tassie, I speak with John about recent events and what drives him to help bring lost loved ones home.
18: iHeart Tassie.
20: Can you tell us how you became involved in searching in the first place? When did it all happen for you?
21: Yeah, well, for me it was the build-up to Celine's search, and yeah, it was just put out on social media by Rob Parsons about the search, and obviously watching some of his videos going in there looking for her, and then putting the call out that there was going to be a large group search, and if anyone had, you know, off-track bush navigational skills to get involved. So I'd been doing a lot of, a lot of adventures and trips into the Tassie wilderness over the years, and thought I might as well put the skills to good use, and I thought it would be something I could help out with, so I submitted my application.
19: What police believe to be male human remains were found in a dense fern area on a slight incline in the Eagle Hawk Tier area at Underwood near Launceston. Forensic testing is underway, but it's believed to be missing Scottsdale man Peter Willoughby, who hasn't been seen since October in 2025 after he went searching for his bogged car. Tasmania Police Inspector Alina Crack said shortly after the discovery, they're open to learning from volunteers about their search methods, highlighting the difference between their search and the initial one.
22: An initial search by police is done in emergency circumstance, and our focus is always to try and find a missing person or someone in trouble alive and in the quickest possible way.
20: I know the police have come out and said that they're interested in learning more about, you know, your searching and the team of volunteers and how they go about things. How do you feel about, you know, having the police kind of ask you about how you go about these kinds of things?
21: I think it's really good. I'm sure we can learn a lot from them and vice versa. So, there's already some meetings teed up about that. So that's good. We want to work collaboratively with them. We all, at the end of the day, we all want the same goal, and I guess our methods are a little bit different, but we're also searching at a different stage of a missing person's case.
20: These searches, I'm guessing it's more than just, you know, finding something. It's bringing peace or some kind of closure, isn't it, to the families?
21: Yeah, that's what drives us, is the impact you see it has upon the family. Obviously, really seeing that firsthand on the weekend. It just motivates you to do that for another family.
19: He says the volunteer group is now turning its focus to missing Georgetown man Michael Rankovich. The 58-year-old hasn't been seen since January. And that's it for iHeart Tassie for this week. If you want to hear more, you can listen to it in full on the iHeart app or wherever you get your podcasts. And if you'd like, you can leave us a review while you're there. I'm Olivia Hicks. Thanks for your company.
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1: chill with the fever on the dance floor.